0: from the late 80s, Inner City and Big Fun. Song number one on tonight's 80s dance classics here on DCR FM. Hi to Karen, who's back from Zumba, enjoying the dance classics. Nice to hear from you, Karen. Hi to Claire. Hi to Rebecca. And hi to Nikki as well. And also Kerry over there in the States. She said, in meetings this afternoon, going to catch up on Mixcloud a bit later on. Any chance of some Chaka Khan on the dance classics tonight? I think we can do that for you, Kerry.
1: Chaka, chaka, chaka, chaka Khan. Chaka Khan. Chaka Khan. Chaka Khan. Chaka Khan.

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Thanks very much for choosing them. Hi to Paula, who's listening over there at mixcloud.com/MattDCRFM. You can go there anytime and catch up on any of these great tunes. If you missed any of them, or you want to replay them for another little dance, here's Joyce Sims and Come Into My Life.

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Come Into My Life, Joy Sims from 1987. Here on tonight's 80s Dance Classics. One more to go. This one from Break Machine. This is Street Dance.

What a fantastic 80s dance classics tonight. Inner City, Chaka Khan, Joyce Sims, and completing tonight, Break Machine and Street Dance. 17 minutes past 8, DCR FM 104.9, and along the Kent coast as well on DAB+. Welcome along. The Whitecliffs What's On Guide, that's coming up very, very soon. And of course, those wind down tunes from 8:45. Hi to Ali, who's out for a walk this evening. This is dry at the moment, Ali. That's the main thing. She said, how about some Stars on 45? Not played any on the show for a long time. Hope this is okay for you, Ali.

Obviously, we do try and celebrate all genres from the 80s. Try and mix it up a little bit from the 80s dance classics into Star Sound, those Stars on 45, especially for Ali. Thank you for choosing that, Ali. Great to hear that on the show this evening. From Star Sound over to Stevie Nicks.

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0: So the first thing to mention is Music on the Curve, taking place this weekend down on the seafront in Dover. On Saturday between 12 and 4, we've got the Dover in Blooms Plant and Ceramics Market taking place, and the live music from Gigi Sings between 2 and 4 p.m. Also live music on Sunday as well between 2 and 4 p.m. from User Friendly. For more information, the best place to visit is the Facebook page of the Port of Dover Waterfront page. Lots of information on there about the live entertainment throughout the season. Some great entertainment down there, and of course plenty of places to get food and drink and enjoy with the family. Also coming up tomorrow night is DS UK, a tribute

to Dire Straits. Looks absolutely fantastic night. That's taking place over there at the Astor Community Theatre, Stanhope Road, over in Deal. Still tickets available for that one. Best place to visit is their website for full information. 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That's for the Dire Straits tribute night tomorrow night from 7:30. Plenty of other events happening at that community theatre as well. Do go along and support it. Always some great entertainment there. Also coming up on Sunday, if you're looking for something to do in Kersney Abbey, it's the Model Boat Regatta on the 7th of June between 10 a.m. and 4 p.m. A fine selection of model boats down there performing on the lake. Totally free of charge to go along and have a look. Family-friendly event. And, of course, refreshments are available from the cafe down there as well. That's Kersney Abbey this coming Sunday between 10 and 4 in the afternoon. For more information on that, visit the website mba-dover.com. MBA for Model Boat Association, dover.com, this coming Sunday. Also on the 7th of June, live music at Deal's Beach Street Square from Level Up. That's taking place outside the King's Head Port Arms and Dunkley's Restaurant on Deal Seafront. Enjoy an afternoon of easy listening entertainment there from Level Up. That's taking place from 2 o'clock on the 7th of June, Beach Street in Deal. Now, there's plenty of other events happening in and around the area as well, and full details of those can be found on our website. 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

final track from our featured artist, Brother Beyond. You may remember that one from the 3 Degrees back in 1974. But that one was out in 1989. Hope you enjoyed the featured artist tonight. Back next week from 7 o'clock here on DCR FM. Hi to Malcolm, who's listening over there in Folkestone, not feeling too well at the moment, but hope you feel better soon, Malcolm. Nice to have you on board tonight, and I hope you're enjoying some of these great tunes. Hi to Beverly as well in Capel. Nice to hear from you. Wind down tunes on the way in about 10 minutes' time.

play to Steve up there in Ashford. Nice to have you on board, Steve. 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Those wind down tunes coming up very, very soon. 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

forever. Great to hear that on the show. Always love playing some Kate Bush on the programme. So one more forgotten 80s then before we go into the wind down tunes this evening. And Keith said, how about Denise Williams and Black Butterfly from 1984?

from the album Let's Hear It for the Boy, the great, great voice of Denise Williams. And Black Butterfly, not heard that for absolutely ages. Thank you for choosing that one, Keith, and hope you've had a good week. Starting off our wind down tunes then is Margaret up there in Stafford. Hope this is okay for you, Margaret. And nice to hear from you as always.

Margaret said, these tunes bring back so many great memories. Nice to hear from you, Margaret. I hope you enjoyed that one. Hi to Joe as well, who's listening online, who said exactly the same thing, bringing back some great memories with these great tunes. And I hope this one does as well. The wind down tunes continue. 8 minutes to 9. This is The Cutting Crew.

just about rounding things off for tonight on the programme. Thanks ever so much for getting in touch over the last couple of hours. I'll be back next Thursday to do it all over again from 7 o'clock. 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Don't forget Marley, he's here for breakfast bright and early tomorrow morning from 7 o'clock, waking you up with some fantastic music through till 9. Andy Lloyd, he's here with the morning show 9 o'clock through until midday. But at 9 o'clock tonight, in a few minutes' time, Simon Rogers is here. He's in the studio next door, and he's dressed in a suit tonight, looking very smart, so maybe he's going to put the camera on tonight so you can see him in the studio. Great selection of music between 9 and midnight tonight here on DCRFM. Have a great weekend, whatever you're up to. Have a great week. Catch you next Thursday from 7. Leave you with a classic from Simply Red. Good night.

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0: How many times have you tried to tell me I had a replacement? 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

0: You probably think you're pretty good at multitasking behind the wheel. 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
12: Good morning, Paul Connor here with the local news for East Kent and Whitecliffs Country. A dead porpoise has washed up on Little Stone Beach. A dog walker found the 3-foot animal yesterday with visible damage. The Coast Guard and Romney Marsh Rescue Team are handling it. Folkestone officials have cracked down on illegal vape and tobacco sales. 7 businesses were checked after concerns about underage selling and possible modern slavery. 3 were caught with illegal products. Authorities say the operation protects public health and some traders welcomed the checks. Work has started on a new McDonald's in Dover, despite strong opposition. The site near Dover Castle has twice been approved by the council. Campaigners say it harms local heritage and want social housing instead. The restaurant is due to open later this year. Now over to Chloe for the weather.
13: Chloe here with the local DCR weather. Today is cloudy at first, some intermittent rain, more persistent in places, with embedded heavier pulses, spreads east during the day, followed by brighter conditions and isolated heavy, possibly thundery showers. Maximum temperature 19 degrees Celsius. The outlook for Tuesday to Thursday. Sunshine and showers Tuesday and Wednesday, with a risk of hail and thunder. A fine start likely on Thursday, then rain arriving later. Breezy at times and rather cool overall. Today's sunrise and sunset times are 4:40 a.m. and 9:07 p.m., making the day length 16 hours 26 minutes. High tide for Dover is at 4:51 a.m. and 5:20 p.m. Low tide at 11:55 a.m. and Tuesday 0:35 a.m. Now, back over to Paul for the travel.
12: Here is the travel update on the roads. No incidents so far, however, roadworks affect wider journeys. The A299 Thanet Way, Herne Bay. Overnight closures. Both directions closed during the night only. Margate Road, Broomfield, to Bullockston Road, Herne Bay. And A299, Golden Hill to Mole Hill Road. Overnight closures only. The A255 Broadstairs Road closed both ways between Green Lane and Charles Dickens School. And A292 Ashford closed both ways between A28 North Street and New Street. Temporary lights in place on several routes: A21, A226, B2005, A2018. On the rails, and no identified disruptions for East Kent, all services are running normally. Port of Dover. Cross-channel ferries from Dover are running to schedule. That's all from us, now back to the show.

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0: Yo, man, let's get out of here. 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
2: What's going on?

0: Having been closed for many years for renovation and conservation, Dover's Maison Dieu reopened to the public in May this year, and in the few months since has hosted many different types of events, as Community Engagement Officer Martin Crowther explains.
1: Since we've reopened, we've had everything from lots of community events as part of the activity programme, but Frankie Valli Tribute Night, that was fully booked with people dancing in the aisles.
2: Oh, excellent.
1: Dover's very own version of the last night of the proms. Yes. Wrestling, that came back, that was good fun. I was in the front row seat for that one, and I was praying furiously that somebody wasn't going to get thrown into my lap from inside the ring. The highlight for me was we actually had Giant Haystacks. Some people will remember him and Big Daddy from the 1970s. Giant Haystacks' grandson was fighting at the Maison Dieu.
2: Wow.
1: And I hadn't realised Big Daddy and Giant Haystacks had both fought here as well. And Giant Haystacks' grandson was like a slightly slimmed down version of his grandfather. He came in his wolfskin cape. He had the big shaggy hair and beard.
2: Okay.
1: I think he weighed 21 stone and not 41 stone, which his grandfather did. But lovely to have wrestling back. And
2: so was that well attended?
1: Yeah, well, I think we had about 120 people.
2: Okay.
1: And it brought in a completely different audience.
2: Yes.
1: to some of our other events. Which was... And then, just in a blatant bit of publicity, we have got, and it's not in this brochure, so I don't know why I'm looking, we have got a fabulous comedy night coming up in early September at the Maison Dieu as well. So if people have a look on the Maison Dieu website, booking for that, there's some really good comedy acts.
2: There's quite a programme being put together, isn't
1: there? Yeah, that's right.
2: Yeah.
1: And then October is music month, so I think on Sunday afternoons we're going to have some sort of different kinds of music each Sunday afternoon with the bar open, which would be really nice. I think that's all free. And lots of other music events. And then we're getting ready for things like Halloween and Christmas.
2: And you also got private hire as well, of course.
1: Yeah, so it is a fabulous venue for all sorts of events, large and small. We've been taking wedding bookings, which is great. It's a fabulous wedding venue, and lots of dinners and music events, but through to using some of the smaller rooms as well. So we've got the council chamber, which just nicely accommodates anything up to about 40 or 50 people. And the courtroom, that's a quirky little room as well, but that's really nice for some smaller events, up to 20 or 30 people, in what was the medieval chapel, but still has all the Victorian courtroom furnishings and fittings in it.
0: The Maison Dieu is open daily between 9:30 and 3:30 weekdays, and from 10 until 4 at weekends.

0: The Chatty Cafe Scheme is the UK's leading social enterprise designed to tackle loneliness, offering online chatty cafe sessions to anyone over the age of 18 who would like to chat with others. There's also a telephone friendship service for anyone over 18 experiencing loneliness and who could benefit from a weekly chat on the phone, as well as chatter and natter tables around the UK, which allow customers to come together and simply have a chat. Our local chatty table is available twice a week at Costa in Next within the St James Shopping Centre, and volunteer Graham hosts the Friday sessions.
1: I was quite shocked last year with the number of suicides that happened in Dover, one of the highest rates in Kent, which was one of the highest rates in the UK. So I volunteered with the Chatty Cafe Scheme, which was set up by a young mum who went for a cup of coffee, baby in a pushchair. Nobody talked, and she noticed there were lots of people, old man, old lady, young student, and nobody was talking. And she thought, wouldn't it be a good idea if people actually just started having a conversation? So she set up this chatty cafe idea, which was not helped by the lockdown. But Costa in Dover have a group, you know, partnered, and on a Friday I go down to the Costa in St James's Retail Park, and for 2 hours I volunteer for people just to come and have a conversation. Doesn't have to be men, doesn't have to be women, just to be
0: And have a chat, basically.
1: Just come and have a chat.
0: And you said the other week you had, was it a grandma and two new mums.
1: Two new mums.
0: All sharing ideas.
1: And asking me about granddad things. So it was really good. But so it's just to get people talking.
0: And what time's that again?
1: On Fridays, that will be 12 till 2 at Costa and St James's, the one in the next door. But I've also got another volunteer, Sue. She does a Monday now from 11 till 1. So she does 11 till 1 on a Monday. I do Friday, 12 till 2.

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8: Good morning, Paul Connor here with the local news for East Kent and Wycliffe's country. A dead porpoise has washed up on Littlestone Beach. A dog walker found the 3-foot animal yesterday with visible damage. The Coast Guard and Romney Marsh Rescue Team are handling it. Folkestone officials have cracked down on illegal vape and tobacco sales. 7 businesses were checked after concerns about underage selling and possible modern slavery. 3 were caught with illegal products. Authorities say the operation protects public health and some traders welcomed the checks. Work has started on a new McDonald's in Dover, despite strong opposition. The site near Dover Castle has twice been approved by the council. Campaigners say it harms local heritage and want social housing instead. The restaurant is due to open later this year. Now over to Chloe for the weather.
9: Chloe here with the local DCR weather. Today is cloudy at first, some intermittent rain, more persistent in places, with embedded heavier pulses spreads east during the day, followed by brighter conditions and isolated heavy, possibly thundery showers. Maximum temperature 19 degrees Celsius. The outlook for Tuesday to Thursday. Sunshine and showers Tuesday and Wednesday with a risk of hail and thunder. A fine start likely on Thursday, then rain arriving later. Breezy at times and rather cool overall. Today's sunrise and sunset times are 4:40 a.m. and 9:07 p.m., making the day length 16 hours 26 minutes. High tide for Dover is at 4:51 a.m. and 5:20 p.m. Low tide at 11:55 a.m. and Tuesday 0:35 a.m. Now, back over to Paul for the travel.
8: Here is the travel update on the roads. No incidents so far, however, roadworks affect wider journeys. The A299 Thanet Way, Herne Bay. Overnight closures. Both directions closed during the night only. Margate Road, Broomfield, to Bullockston Road, Herne Bay. And A299, Golden Hill to Molehill Road. Overnight closures only. The A255 Broadstairs Road closed both ways between Green Lane and Charles Dickens School. And A292 Ashford closed both ways between A28 North Street and New Street. Temporary lights in place on several routes: A21, A226, B2005, A2018. On the rails, and no identified disruptions for East Kent, all services are running normally. Port of Dover. Cross-channel ferries from Dover are running to schedule. That's all from us, now back to the show.
10: Yeah.
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morning. There's no better way to start your day. Molly at breakfast. The breakfast show that's so hot, it comes with a government warning.

0: welcome along to another edition of Marley in the Morning. Today being Monday, the 1st of June. Yes, summer has officially arrived and it's the beginning of a brand new month. Great to have your company as always. And of course, we start with classics from the 60s. This morning, the Kinks got us underway. They released that one back in 1965. We just played Tired of Waiting for You. Let's crack on with the show then. Today in music history, back in 1963, the late singer Leslie Gore started a 2-week run at number one with the Quincy Jones track, It's My Party.
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1: This is Molly in the morning.

Coming up to 10 minutes past 7 o'clock, today in music history, back in 1967, David Bowie released his self-titled debut album. The two singles released from the album were Rubber Band and the track we just played for you, which of course was The Laughing Gnome, not actually a chart hit until 1973 here in the UK. Let's dip into the 70s for the first time this morning. Here's Ozark Mountain Daredevils, a great little track.

Coming up to 15 minutes past 7 o'clock, our first birthday shout this morning goes to Tom Robinson, who of course was born today back in 1950. We just played the Tom Robinson Band out of 1977 and their classic 2468 Motorway. Before that one, from a couple of years earlier, 1975, the Ozark Mountain Daredevils and Jackie Blue. We're a couple of tracks away from this morning's workout track, so as an early warning for you to get your stretches done, get yourself stretched and limbered up. Taking us off in that direction, we head forward 1 year to 1978 with Crown Heights Affair. They called this one the Galaxy of Love.

0: Another birthday shout this morning, born today back in 1947, Ronnie Wood, who was the lead singer on the track we just played from The Faces, released in 1973, called Ooh La La. And of course, Ronnie went on to be a full-time member of the Rolling Stones. Happy birthday, Ronnie. As I mentioned a couple of tracks back, those two tracks led us to this morning's workout track. We're headed off to 1991 this morning to work out alongside Young Disciples. Remember this track? It was called Apparently Nothing. Let's get this workout done.
1: Here we go with this morning's workout track.
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25 minutes away from 8 o'clock. We just played Soho there. They released that track back in 1990. Did you remember it? It was called Hippie Chick. Speaking of 1990, here's another track out of that year, but before I play it, it's another birthday shout to Jason Donovan, born today back in 1968. Here he is with his track, When You Come Back to Me. Happy birthday, Jason.

today in music history. Back in 2006, the 1994 debut album by Oasis, Definitely Maybe, was voted the greatest album of all time in a survey to mark 50 years of the official UK album

couple of new bits back to back there. We just heard Brooke Home with the track called Tears Won't Lie, and before that one, Madonna and Sabrina Carpenter with their latest single, Bring Your Love. Today in music history, back in 1997, Spice girl Emma Bunton, aka Baby Spice, arrived back in the UK at Heathrow Airport in a wheelchair after breaking her ankle during a Turkish TV show. Here she is with a track she recorded in 2001 called Take My Breath Away.

just about 5 minutes away from 8 o'clock. Don't forget, at the turn of the hour this morning, we've got today's edition of Aces at Eight. You're going to be hearing from Queen, Kiss, Leon Haywood and In Deep, to name just a few of the tracks, or artists I should say, being featured on this morning's 8 to 8. Coming up, the turn of the hour, we just heard from Bryan Adams, released in 2015, the track You Belong to Me, and of course before that one from 2001, Emma Bunton's Take My Breath Away. It's a slice of classic soul up next from 1973. Here's Jackie Moore with Both Ends Again.

0: Marley in the morning. 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
2: Good morning, Paul Connor here with the local news for East Kent and Whitecliffs country. A dead porpoise has washed up on Littlestone Beach. A dog walker found the 3-foot animal yesterday with visible damage. The Coast Guard and Romney Marsh Rescue Team are handling it. Folkestone officials have cracked down on illegal vape and tobacco sales. 7 businesses were checked after concerns about underage selling and possible modern slavery. 3 were caught with illegal products. Authorities say the operation protects public health and some traders welcomed the checks. Work has started on a new McDonald's in Dover, despite strong opposition. The site near Dover Castle has twice been approved by the council. Campaigners say it harms local heritage and want social housing instead. The restaurant is due to open later this year. Now over to Chloe for the weather.
3: Chloe here with the local DCR weather. Today is cloudy at first, some intermittent rain, more persistent in places, with embedded heavier pulses, spreads east during the day, followed by brighter conditions and isolated heavy, possibly thundery showers. Maximum temperature 19 degrees Celsius. The outlook for Tuesday to Thursday. Sunshine and showers Tuesday and Wednesday, with a risk of hail and thunder. A fine start likely on Thursday, then rain arriving later. Breezy at times and rather cool overall. Today's sunrise and sunset times are 4:40 a.m. and 9:07 p.m., making the day length 16 hours 26 minutes. High tide for Dover is at 4:51 a.m. and 5:20 p.m. Low tide at 11:55 a.m. and Tuesday 0:35 a.m. Now, back over to Paul for the travel.
2: Here is the travel update on the roads. No incidents so far, however, roadworks affect wider journeys. The A299 Thanet Way, Herne Bay. Overnight closures. Both directions closed during the night only. Margate Road, Broomfield, to Bullockston Road, Herne Bay. And A299, Golden Hill to Molehill Road. Overnight closures only. The A255 Broadstairs Road closed both ways between Green Lane and Charles Dickens School. And A292 Ashford closed both ways between A28 North Street and New Street. Temporary lights in place on several routes: A21, A226, B2005, A2018. On the rails, and no identified disruptions for East Kent, all services are running normally. Port of Dover. Cross-channel ferries from Dover are running to schedule. That's all from us, now back to the show.

0: into hour two, and of course, 80s at 8 up and running. We just started it with The Police, released in 1981. The track Every Little Thing She Does Is Magic. The piano-driven sound of the track was a massive departure from The Police's usual reggae rock style. Sting actually recorded the original demo back in 1976, years before the band was famous. But when the band tried to re-record it for the album Ghost in the Machine, they couldn't capture the same magic as the demo. Eventually, they simply used Sting's original demo tracks and layered their new instruments over the top. Let's go back 1 year to the start of the decade, 1980, with Queen.
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0: is not a problem that I can't fix, cause I can do it in the mix. And if your man gives you trouble just to move out on a double, and you don't let it trouble your brain, cause away goes trouble down the drain.
1: Just gone 10 minutes past 8 o'clock. Released by the New York group In Deep, the track has become an instant anthem for club culture. Interestingly, though, the song was written by Mike Cleveland, who actually intended it to be more of a traditional R&B track. It was the additional rap sections and the unique sound effects that transformed it into the post-disco masterpiece we all know today, of course. We just played Last Night a DJ Saved My Life. Before that one, 1980 with Queen, and Another One Bites the Dust. Heading next to 1987 with...

0: approaching 20 minutes past 8 o'clock. That was Leon Haywood. The track was originally released back in 1980. And of course, the track was called Don't Push It, Don't Force It. Before that one from 87, we heard from Kiss and Crazy Crazy Night. The next track was a pivotal moment for Dollar, who were Teresa Bazaar and David Van Day. It was part of their collaboration with the producer Trevor Horn, who used the duo to experiment with a high glossy synth heavy production style that would later define the 80s. The Dollar album is often cited by music historians as a masterpiece of techno pop. Here's the track, Give Me Back My Heart.
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just played Dollar from 1982 and Give Me Back My Heart. Heading next to 1989 with Norman Cook. He started out in the House Martins, then released the next track under the name Norman Cook, his real name. He then formed the group Beats International and they had the massive number one Dub Be Good To Me. And of course, these days, we simply know him as Fatboy Slim. Here's Norman Cook from 89 and Blame It On The Bassline. 80.

Streets ahead.

0: Marty in the morning. We'll be right back.
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Up to 25 minutes away from 9 o'clock, we just played The Whispers and Rock Steady as this morning's Midway Extended play. Despite having dozens of hits in the R&B chart over the previous two decades, Rock Steady became the group's highest charting single in the UK and their only top 10 hit here. It proved that a heritage act could completely reinvent themselves for a younger generation without losing their soulful roots. And of course, we've just played the original 12-inch mix. It's another birthday shout. Born today, back in 1974, Alanis Morissette got a track lined up from her Jagged Little Pill album, released in 1995, called Hand in My Pocket. Happy birthday, Alanis Morissette.

0: minutes away from 9. Katy Perry wrote the track we just played, California Girls, as a direct response to Jay-Z and Alicia Keys' Empire State of Mind. She felt that California needed a modern anthem of its own to rival the New York tribute. Of course, we've just played California Girls from 2010. Before that one, Alanis Morissette celebrating her birthday today, we played One Hand in My Pocket. We come up to date again now. Here's Iris Starr with a track called Where Do We Go?
1: You

10 minutes away from 9 o'clock. Don't forget, at the turn of the hour this morning, we've got today's edition of The 5 at 9. I'll be playing you 5 tracks in a row, leaving you to listen to the tracks and try and work out the original year of UK release. We call it The 5 at 9, and as I say, it's coming up at the turn of the hour. Lovely track from Olivia Dean just played, Nice to Each Other. And of course, before that one, Ira Starr, a current track called Where Do We Go? Let's head back to 1991 now with Michael Jackson.

Michael Jackson there, released in 91, the track Black or White. Remembering David Ruffin this morning, who left us today back in 1991. Here he is with his beautiful track from 1976 called Walk Away From Love. I'll see you at the turn of the hour with this morning's 5 at 9.

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2: Good morning, Paul Connor here with the local news for East Kent and White Cliffs Country. A dead porpoise has washed up on Little Stone Beach. A dog walker found the 3-foot animal yesterday with visible damage. The Coast Guard and Romney Marsh Rescue Team are handling it. Folkestone officials have cracked down on illegal vape and tobacco sales. 7 businesses were checked after concerns about underage selling and possible modern slavery. 3 were caught with illegal products. Authorities say the operation protects public health and some traders welcomed the checks. Work has started on a new McDonald's in Dover, despite strong opposition. The site near Dover Castle has twice been approved by the council. Campaigners say it harms local heritage and want social housing instead. The restaurant is due to open later this year. Now over to Chloe for the weather.
3: Chloe here with the local DCR weather. Today is cloudy at first, some intermittent rain, more persistent in places, with embedded heavier pulses spreads east during the day, followed by brighter conditions and isolated heavy, possibly thundery showers. Maximum temperature 19 degrees Celsius. The outlook for Tuesday to Thursday. Sunshine and showers Tuesday and Wednesday with a risk of hail and thunder. A fine start likely on Thursday, then rain arriving later. Breezy at times and rather cool overall. Today's sunrise and sunset times are 4:40 a.m. and 9:07 p.m., making the day length 16 hours 26 minutes. High tide for Dover is at 4:51 a.m. and 5:20 p.m. Low tide at 11:55 a.m. and Tuesday 0:35 a.m. Now, back over to Paul for the travel.
2: Here is the travel update on the roads. No incidents so far, however, roadworks affect wider journeys. The A299 Thanet Way, Herne Bay. Overnight closures. Both directions closed during the night only. Margate Road, Broomfield, to Bullockston Road, Herne Bay. And A299, Golden Hill to Molehill Road. Overnight closures only. The A255 Broadstairs Road closed both ways between Green Lane and Charles Dickens School. And A292 Ashford closed both ways between A28 North Street and New Street. Temporary lights in place on several routes: A21, A226, B2005, A2018. On the rails, and no identified disruptions for East Kent, all services are running normally. Port of Dover. Cross-channel ferries from Dover are running to schedule. That's all from us, now back to the show.

0: We'll be back after this short break. Don't go anywhere.
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Peter Gabriel and those Games Without Frontiers, Je Sans Frontiers, gets me a chance to practice my schoolboy French. Bringing this round to 9:07, a very good morning, start of a new week. I do hope you've had a lovely weekend. Weather, of course, rather turny at the moment, but maybe those sunny days will be back soon. We can but hope. It's the 8th of June, Andy with you through until lunchtime today. All of our usual stuff. Retro chart after the headlines at 11 today, taking you back to the 8th of June 1982 as we dig out the songs you were buying on this very day. Not only that, a few birthdays to celebrate today. The great and good all getting that little bit older. Nancy Sinatra, 86 today. Fred Dinage of Hull. Well, he's, what is he? He's going to be 84 today. Bonnie Tyler, 75. So we're making her our featured artist, born in Port Talbot this day, 1951. With the Bradshaws too. That is your Monday morning.

Amy Winehouse, of course, and Rehab. It's 11 and a half past nine. Now let's get started looking at the national newspapers today. Quite a big mix of stories on the pages, with the Daily Telegraph leading with the Iranian strikes on Israel. Now that is the first since the ceasefire started in April. The paper saying that the attacks came after Tehran threatened retaliation following Israel's bombardment of the southern outskirts of Lebanon's capital Beirut. Elsewhere, and a smiling Emma Raducanu making her way through London's Queen's Club after a training session as the grass court session has now kicked off. The Guardian, now they're calling Iran strikes the most serious escalation in the war since April, shattering that fragile ceasefire. The paper does include a response from Israel from their defence forces, saying that they've so far intercepted all of the Iranian missiles and they say they will retaliate. Another strike leading in the Financial Times. This time it's in Ukraine after a nuclear fuel storage facility was hit by what was said to be a Russian drone. Now, no casualties have been reported and radiation levels have remained within normal limits, according to Ukraine's state nuclear company. The paper's other top story revealing that OpenAI is preparing the biggest overhaul of ChatGPT since its launch, intending it to transform it into a super app with new elements to drive yet more revenue. Finally, in the first part of the newspapers, the I newspaper, now they are shifting their focus to politics, rather closer to home for this one, as it's reporting that the Greater Manchester Mayor Andy Burnham is expected to launch his leadership bid against Keir Starmer if he wins the Makerfield by-election. Now, the paper quoting a cabinet minister who predicts that Andy Burnham could challenge the Prime Minister within just 2 weeks should he win that by-election and return to Parliament. That's the first part then of our national newspapers. More after this.

18 morning show, minutes past nine, showing we've got no pride at all. It's S Club 7 and Reach for Those Stars. Now let's have a look at the second part of the national newspapers. Staying with politics this morning, the Prime Minister being described by the Times, preparing to announce a social media ban for under-16s, describing the move as a last-ditch attempt to win over Labour MPs before Andy Burnham's possible return to Parliament. Now, it's adding that the Prime Minister is looking to outlaw the use of what are described as high-risk platforms, but still allowing kids to access some safer forms of social media. In more pressure for the Prime Minister, the former NATO chief has warned that the UK faces a blood cost and could suffer catastrophic consequences unless Labour boosts defence spending. That's according to this morning's Daily Mail. Thanks, but no yanks. Now, that's the message from the Deputy Prime Minister David Lammy to the United States Vice President J.D. Vance after the latter blamed the murder of Henry Nowak on a mass invasion of migrants. That's according to reporting in the Metro. Now, Lammy been telling media that he had spoken to Vance on Saturday and told him that his comments were wrong and that Nowak's killing had got nothing to do with mass migration. The Sun, now they're reporting on the Danish footballer Christian Eriksen's new hell after he collapsed on the field during a friendly between Denmark and Ukraine. The former Manchester United and Spurs player, now he previously suffered a cardiac arrest during the European Championship back in 2021. Danish Football Association saying that Eriksen was conscious and feeling well following a visit to the hospital. Finally this morning, Daily Mirror launching its water safety campaign in honour of the teenage Sam Haycock, one of those who drowned in the recent heatwave, he drowning in a reservoir. Now the paper calling for urgent changes to stop the equivalent of a classroom full of children dying needlessly every summertime. And those are our national newspaper headlines then for this Monday morning.

Dollar Band, the song nobody really needed to hear at the time. It was their cover, of course, of the Beatles' I Wanna Hold Your Hand. We thought, just out of inclusivity, we'd play it anyway. 9:23, news, of course, over the weekend, that three people have been stabbed in East London. Now, this comes following reports of a large fight, according to local police. Emergency crews called to the River Road in Barking. This all happening at around about 11:30 on Saturday night. When they got there, they found three men aged 22, 23 and 28, all with stab wounds. All three taken to hospital. The 22-year-old does remain in hospital in a critical condition. The other two, now, they were later discharged and then taken into police custody after being arrested on suspicion of attempted murder. Now, the 23-year-old, we're told, became unwell whilst in police custody and was returned to hospital. That's according to London's Metropolitan Police. Chief Inspector Mo Mohammed saying that his thoughts are with the critically injured man and his family at this very difficult time. Now, he's gone on to say that it did seem to be an isolated incident and that police patrols would remain in the area over the coming days. He also said that he knows there's a number of people in and around the area at the time of the incident, and he's appealing for any witnesses to come forward, especially with those of mobile phone or dash cam footage. He said too that no detail is too small. In other news, the Royal Mail doing their thing with a father who ordered a parenting magazine for his young family back in 2007 has finally received it a week ago. Now, apparently 52-year-old Paul Edwards said he ordered this copy of Mother and Baby while his daughter was just 18 months old, and his son at that time was due to be born 3 months later. He said that it never actually arrived until Friday when it dropped through the letterbox with a message from the Royal Mail apologising for the delay and any inconvenience caused. Now, Mr. Edwards, whose kids are now about aged 18 and 20 and actually away at university, said that he found it all quite bizarre. He said that, like a lot of relatively new parents, you often sign up for subscriptions and things to give you some advice, provide you with the knowledge of what to do, and then obviously realises that none of that really means anything. And you've got to work it out for yourself. Now, Royal Mail saying that it does check its delivery offices and sorting machines daily, said it was likely that this lost magazine had somehow been put back in the postal system by someone rather than being lost. Now, Mr. Edwards, who's an author from Chester, said he was currently racing to the door all the time whilst awaiting news of potential publishing deals of his science fiction books. The magazine arriving almost 2 decades later is apparently not exactly the thing he was looking for. At 9:26, as we mentioned earlier, it's a very happy birthday today to the Welsh wizardress. Or is it a witch? I can't decide. Bonnie Tyler, who I didn't really just call a witch, is 75 today. Now, she started off with hits in the 70s, went on, of course, to represent the United Kingdom in the Eurovision Song Contest, and has become something of a diva, with a very big hairdo when she teamed up with Shakin' Stevens. Now, we've got a few tracks to squeeze in from her between now and midday. If you want to nominate your favourite Bonnie Tyler track, please do. Love to hear from you. One number, three ways to get in touch: 07469 275 285, regular text, WhatsApp, or now Telegram too. Loads of ways to get in touch. Love to hear from you. I've chosen my first one. I love this one, back to 1978, and well, one of her first songs, and this, Lost in France.

0: first track this Monday morning from Bonnie Tyler as our featured artist. We'll try and squeeze two or three more in between now and end of play at midday. At 29 minutes away from 10, let's have a look at the latest news.
1: From Radio News Hub, I'm Frankie Hersine. Israel has launched a barrage of missiles into Iran after Tehran attacked them over the weekend. The attacks are the first since the ceasefire came into effect in April. The Prime Minister is reportedly set to announce a ban on social media for under-16s in the next 10 days. There were over 150 incidents of wrong side surgery in the NHS in England last year. 40 of them were to the wrong side of the body. And 9 people have been injured in a shooting near to England's World Cup base in Kansas, that a team were not at the hotel at the time.

Paul, me and Mrs. Jones meeting in McDonald's for the very first time. It's a little bit like a raunchy version of Brief Encounter, 24 minutes away from 10. Now, this day, 1924, marked the very last sighting of the climbers George Mallory and Andrew Irvine. Now, they were last seen 800 feet from the summit of Mount Everest during the third attempt to become, at that stage, the first men to conquer the world's highest mountain. Now, their fate was actually unknown for 75 years until Mallory's body was discovered in 1999. Now, that was by an exhibition that had set out to search for the climber's remains. Now, whether or not Mallory and Irvine ever did reach the summit before they died does remain something as the subject of speculation. And this day, 1929, just seems like yesterday, Margaret Bonfield became the first ever female cabinet minister in the United Kingdom. Born into a working class family, she became a prominent women's rights activist and a trades unionist too, before being appointed the Minister of Labour. Well, you live and learn, and it might just pop in a pub quiz. Now, this one, another one of those bits of trivia that's useful to know, only for a few seconds, of course. It was this day, 1953, that England played its first ever international match under floodlights, beating the United States 6-3 in front of 7,500 spectators at the New York's Yankee Stadium. I rather suspect that World Cup figures probably be similar. The historic friendly was originally scheduled to celebrate the Queen's coronation. That word, of course, scheduled for the benefit of anybody who's of an American descent or a Capital FM listener. It's the best music. It is the morning show, Andy, with you through until lunchtime. Do you think we'd dare look to the skies? I think we'd jinx things. Andy Lloyd's Morning Show. Now, a wet start across England and Wales. Band of rain heavy at times, moving southeastwards. Sunshine and showers across Northern Ireland and Scotland. This spreading to most areas by the end of the day. It's going to be quite cool and breezy. I think I quite like that. Tonight, mostly dry this evening across England and Wales. Frequent showers, though, for Northern Ireland and Scotland. Now, these are going to be spreading to most areas overnight, turning quite chilly under the clearest of skies. And as we head into Tuesday, now it's a mix of sunny spells and showers. Showers most frequent in the north, where they could well be heavy and thundery at times. A cold day for the most part, given the time of year. Top temperatures then for this Monday morning, highs of 16 Celsius for Plymouth. We're looking at 18 for London, 16 for Glasgow and Birmingham, 16 in Derry, Cardiff, surprise, 16 for you today.

0: Hi, Rita, 1975 remembered, and your kiss is sweet. Let's have a look, shall we, at what's going on in the world of business today.
1: Sir Keir Starmer will pledge that no community is left behind in the tech revolution as he unveils new AI tools aimed at helping job seekers get into work. The Prime Minister will promise to make tech work for everyone, not just the privileged few, in a speech setting out the government's plans to prepare people for a changing employment market. A programme which assists young people in starting up businesses will help create opportunity for the next generation, the First Minister of Scotland has said. John Swinney will announce the opening of applications for the First Minister's Startup Challenge whilst on a visit to Juicy Health Club in Glasgow today. The scheme, delivered in partnership with the King's Trust, is open to young people aged 18 to 30 from disadvantaged or underrepresented backgrounds. And Britain's economy is expected to show signs of an impact from the Iran war. That's when official figures are released for April. Forecasts are set to show a sharp pullback after a surprisingly strong start to this.

I jinxed the weather by talking about it. I thought if I played a particularly summery song, maybe if it's listening, it might do something appropriate. Well, hope springs eternal. Now we've got, of course, the World Cup just around the corner. And as topical as ever, I thought I'd dig something out to be our comedy classic today. We're going back a bit for this.

0: The Beverly Sisters. Apologies for the quality of that. I had to rip that from vinyl. I could only find it on an album. He's football crazy. 10 minutes away from 10. A very good morning. And being a Brit, well, talking about football and the weather seems to be our principal occupation. Now we've done the football, and a mixture of heavy rain, sunshine and occasional showers. Now that pretty much makes up the forecast for the whole of this week. Warmer temperatures, though, on the way at the weekend, we're told. Could be a promise. By Friday, we will, of course, forgotten about it. Rain is expected to move across southern and eastern England today, with spells and scattered showers being forecast elsewhere. That's according to the Met Office. Now, it's going to stay fairly unsettled and blustery for Tuesday and Wednesday. Some sunshine and heavy showers before more widespread rain. That's likely to hit the country throughout Thursday. Now, the weather's going to remain a mixture of sunshine and showers on Friday. For the Met Office, though, they are predicting the weekend with the wettest conditions then will be in the northwest. Other parts drier, interludes, we're told. Strong winds could also affect parts of the UK at times, especially the northwest. Now, temperatures Monday to Friday this week varying between 17 and 18 Celsius in the south and around about 16 in the north. Over the weekend, expected to be in the low 20s. That's according to the Met Office's chief forecaster. Could I call him a cheap forecaster? I don't know. Now, the southeast could get high as 25 Celsius over the weekend. According to Mr. Snell, don't call me cheap, the rising temperatures could potentially feel markedly warmer. He says that there are hints that as we go into the weekend, we might see a little slight warming up. Well, I think we could do with that. Let's have a look, shall we, what's going on stateside today.
1: It's time for more malicious gossip.
2: I'm Peter Reynolds, and this is your LA Spins Minute. More details are slowly being exposed about the secretive wedding of Taylor Swift and Travis Kelce. The July 3rd date has finally been confirmed, and the guest list is starting to be revealed. Invitations have been received by Selena Gomez and Benny Blanco, Benson Boone, Gigi Hadid, Zoe Kravitz, Ed Sheeran, Carly Kloss, Suki Waterhouse, and other soon-to-be drunk and obnoxious celebrities. After wrapping its Saint-Tropez leg at the posh Chateau de la Messardière, The White Lotus Season 4 has moved to Cannes, where it took over the Palais des Festivals for a recreation of the final night of the Cannes Film Festival, Awards Night. Featured actors included Laura Dern. Yep, and the shoot looked so realistic, except for the fact that the actors actually wore deodorant.

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2: 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Let's take our rubbish with us and bin it properly. National Highways. And what's that? They said thanks very much.
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Simply Red, getting us underway in our second hour this morning. And if you don't know me by now, 6 morning show minutes past 10, a very good morning. Welcome along Monday, it's Andy with you through until lunchtime today. Now a little reminder of our national newspapers today. Daily Telegraph saying that the missile strikes by Iran against Israel in response to strikes on Beirut threaten to reignite the war across the Middle East. For the Guardian, the fragile ceasefire has been shattered in the conflict's most serious escalation since April. The Daily Mail today, now they're leading on the former NATO leader General Sir Richard Sheriff's warning in an interview where he said that Britain faced a blood cost unless the government invested in more defence. The Mail saying that ministers are wrangling about how to free up resources to fund last year's strategic defence review. Sources telling the paper that the MOD could be left with barely £2 billion a year extra. Now that is substantially less, the Mail says, than Labour spent on removing the 2-child benefit cap. The Ministry of Defence have said that it is working hard to finalise its investment plan. Elsewhere, Keir Starmer poised to announce the ban on what is described as harmful social media platforms for under-16s. Now, that's the lead story in the Times today. The move is a departure, the paper says, from a focus on solely banning features such as indefinite scrolling. A Downing Street source this morning saying that Keir Starmer has hardened his approach after speaking to bereaved parents and looking at the blanket ban in Australia. It's reported he'll give a speech setting out the government's plans later. The White House is considering buying the Chagos Islands. That's reported in the Daily Telegraph today. The paper says it's one of several options being considered in Washington to secure the future of the US-UK military base at Diego Garcia. Now, such a deal would sink Keir Starmer's plans, the paper says, to cede sovereignty of the territory to Mauritius. There's been no comment on this from Downing Street. American officials saying that they are in regular discussions with the UK on this matter. Financial Times reporting that OpenAI is planning to turn its ChatGPT chatbot into a super app. They're hunting for new engines of growth ahead of a planned listing on the stock market. The paper says there's a growing belief at the company that the future of artificial intelligence lies in agents performing tasks for users. Chat is dead, one employee telling the paper. Well, let's hope not, otherwise it's going to be a very quiet morning show. And those are our papers today.

classic northern soul, but to the rest of us, probably just an older version of the soft soul classic, 1965, remembered with Gloria Jones and Tainted Love. At 11 minutes past 10, Marks and Sparks. Now, they're launching a new training scheme for young people trying to get on the career ladder. It's a bid, according to Marks and Spencer, to tackle the growing youth unemployment challenge. Now, the scheme is aimed at teenagers between 16 and up to 24. It'll create 1,000 training places across the United Kingdom and Ireland too over the next 18 months. Now, M&S saying that the paid scheme was intended to help tackle the rising number of young people who are not in employment, educational training, or NEETs, as the acronym suggests. Now, the latest official figures show that more than 1 million young people have fallen into this NEET category. Now, that's the highest level in more than 12 years, and equating to 1 out of every 8 young people. Last month, a key review warning that 1 in every 6 would be in this NEET category in 5 years if some action wasn't taken. Now, the review found that job and career opportunities for those hoping to enter employment were not growing but shrinking. Its author, the former Minister Alan Milburn, a warning of a potential lost generation. Now, he said that there was no single factor which had caused the crisis, citing the COVID-19 pandemic, smartphones, health issues and the current jobs market. All of those are seeing a drop in the number of entry-level positions. Independent local radio, Monday morning, the best music, that's our guarantee.

0: Bush and his takes on the Sam Cooke classic. What a wonderful world. It's 16 minutes past 10. We're a little bit late with this, but some things are worth waiting for. And time for us, as ever, to head in a little direction called Manchesterford.
1: Oi, Ludwig, give it a rest.
2: All right then, I'll just practice quiet like this. Robin Hood, Robin Hood, riding through.
1: I said that'll do, Squirt.
2: I'll do it even tidier then, like this. Robin Hood, Robin Hood.
1: Right.
2: Okay, I've stopped now, Dad.
3: Alf, love, be nice. He's got to practice, hasn't he?
1: Only when I'm not here.
3: Well, you weren't really here, were you? Well, not exactly compost menthol, anyway. You were asleep under the newspaper.
1: Go ball your head, Audrey.
3: Cheerful Charlie.
2: Mum, there's nothing to do on me own in our house if I can't play the piano, and you won't even let me play outside.
3: Because your tea's nearly ready, love.
2: But it's boring, Mum. Was it boring when I was born?
3: Why do you ask that, Billy, love?
2: I was just thinking, that's all. I don't remember doing anything when I was waiting to be born. You have games and things up there.
3: I beg your pardon.
2: I was just thinking, if there is one of your babies up there, well, I bet he's bored, waiting to be born. I bet he's just walking about up there, being bored.
3: Excuse me? Where? Up where?
2: In heaven. Do they have games and children's things up in heaven?
3: Oh, in heaven. Well, that's all right, then. I suppose there is.
2: So, how do the angels know which one is yours, Mum, eh?
3: Oh, they just do, love. Alf.
1: I'm not in.
2: You are, Dad. I can see you breathing under the newspaper. I like it when you're in a good mood. Mum, if there is one of your bored babies waiting to be born...
3: Alf.
2: Well, why don't you just let it be born, eh, Mum?
3: Alf.
2: Are you what, Mum? Your face is all red.
3: Yes, love. It's very close, isn't it?
2: Yeah. What is close, Mum?
3: Ask your father, Billy. He's over there. The one with the newspaper on his nose. Go on, ask him. Alf, you're needed. Go on, Billy. Ask him. Go on.
2: Dad.
1: I give up. Ask your father what?
2: Mum, what do I have to ask me dad now?
3: Oh, what you was just asking me, love.
2: Oh, yeah, I remember now. Mum, why did you say your face is all red?
3: 'Cause it's close.
2: Oh, yeah, 'cause it's close. Dad, what does me mum mean, 'cause it's close?
1: The expression comes from India, 'cause it gets hot and muggy when the monsoon gets close. Is that it now? Can I go back to sleep?
2: Monsoon? Hey, we've done about that at school.
1: About what at school?
2: Monsoons and madams.
1: Oh. Oh, good, Audrey. You've ironed me white shirt. I need that for tonight.
3: Oh, no. You'll have to wear something else. I'm packing this ready for the holidays.
1: Packing?
2: Holidays?
1: We don't go till June bloody lie. What are you packing for already?
2: When is July?
3: I'm not washing and ironing this again. I'm killing one bird with two stones.
2: You cruel thing.
1: You what?
3: Oh, it's all right for you, Alf Bradshaw. You don't have it all to do for the holidays.
2: I won't kill a bird.
1: Oh, no. I just turn up, don't I?
2: Even with one stone.
1: With me bloody wallet.
2: Boy, if I just knocked it out, well...
1: And pay for it all.
2: I'd just save its life and have it. As a pet. It'd be like a budgie.
3: Anyway, Alf.
2: Only different.
3: I'll want some money off you for bits as I'm going along.
1: Oh, aye.
2: I won't tell it that it was me who blobbed it, though. He might not talk to me.
1: Audrey, why is it necessary for you to spend the fortune just to have an holiday?
3: 'Cause I have to put up with you.
2: Dad, will it be boring in Morecambe this time?
3: Oh, you weren't bored last year, Billy. You played all week with that ginger lad with a polite father.
1: Polite? He was a bloody fairy.
2: Oh, yeah, I forgot. Will he play with me again this year?
1: Not if he's got any sense, he won't.
2: Oh, I hope so. Then it won't be boring. like for babies while waiting to be born.
3: Billy, change the subject, please.
1: No, go on, lad. Carry on.
2: Alf? Well, if I had a brother, well, I could just play with him instead. Mam?
3: Alf?
2: Can I have a brother to play with on my holidays?
1: Not before July, son.
3: Not before any time, thank you very much. Two children is enough.
2: You've only got me, Mam.
3: I've got your father. He's childish and all.
2: Oh, Mam, go on. Can I have a new brother?
3: No, love, you can't.
1: Oh, why not, my sweet little tomato? It'd be fun to try.
3: Once was enough, thank you very much. Now shut up, both of you.
1: Hey, I should be allowed some say in this and all, you know.
3: How should you?
1: Now go on, Audrey.
3: Well, if I remember rightly, you got all the fun and all I got was suppositories.

back to 1980, and another one of those covers had given a whole new lease of life. Originally a hit back in the early 60s for, well, can you remember who it was for? Let That Be a Brain. No Googling. Go on, that's cheating. The Detroit Spinners and Cupid. London Tech Week's getting underway this week, bringing you together thousands of tech leaders and investors from all over the world. AI, cybersecurity, and the future of work all expected to dominate discussions as London showcasing itself as what they're describing as a global technology hub.

David Essex and The Winter's Tale, back 1982 for that one, which by happy coincidence is the year of our retro chart. We're going to be counting down the top 10, playing you the top 5 in full as it was.

Dave Stewart, Barbara Gaskin together, and another cover. We're getting quite good at those. It's My Party, and I'll cry if I want to. Excitement, we're told, building across the country, so palpable you could almost feel it. The countdown for the 2026 World Cup underway. Pubs, workplaces and fans themselves are making plans for England's opening matches. Tournament fever gripping the nation. I can read the words. I'm not actually sure I share the sentiment. But we will be bringing you, as we get closer to the first ball being kicked, we will be bringing you coverage of everything, including, of course, the process of England in the campaign. In other news today, the latest housing figures continuing to show rather a mixed picture, with modest annual house price growth. Mortgage costs, though, remaining significantly higher, with many households being used to before 2025. Affordability remaining still one of the biggest challenges facing first-time buyers. Today is World Oceans Day, with both charities and environmental groups organising beach cleans and conservation projects, all designed to highlight the importance of protecting marine life and tackling plastic pollution. MPs warning, as we mentioned earlier, delays to the government's defence investment programme, a warning that they have damaged the UK's military credibility. Renewed calls for faster spending amidst growing global security concerns, that being reported in The Guardian today. And one of the main stories, of course, political fallout from the Henry Noah

case continuing. The Attorney General reviewing the sentence handed out to Vikram Digwa following widespread public concern. Debate also continuing around police procedures after that body cam footage revealed has been prompting calls for reform. On a lighter note, it's a happy birthday today for the birthday girl. She, of course, Bonnie Tyler, celebrating her birthday. We've made her our featured artist this morning. We've had a couple of tracks, including, of course, her classic Getting Us to the News. This one, though, back to 1978.

0: Tyler, and it's a heartache, bringing us round to 20 minutes away from 11. It's the retro chart to come after the headlines at 11. Today, the music you were grooving to this day, 1982. Quite a big day for credibility music, because, of course, we play just a lot of the stuff that we know and love, and the kind of thing that if we were making a credibility top 10, we'd probably leave a lot of them off. David Bowie, though, this day, 1974, starting a four-week run at the top of the album charts of his third number one album called Diamond Dogs. Now, the cover art features Bowie as a striking half-man, half-dog picture painted by an acclaimed Belgian artist. Now, it was fairly controversial at the time, as the painting showed the hybrid's genitalia, apparently. Or is it genitals? I can't decide. I haven't seen it. Now, very few copies of this cover made their way into circulation, probably frightening the horses. This day, 1974, too, Dolly Parton. Now she was number one in the American country charts with I Will Always Love You. Now, Elvis Presley, he'd heard it and said he'd like to cover the song. Now, apparently, Dolly Parton thought this was a fabulous idea until Elvis Presley's manager, the very wily Colonel Tom Parker, said that it was standard procedure for the songwriter to sign over half of the publishing rights to any song that Elvis ever sang. Dolly Parton surprisingly, bravely, and probably quite wisely refused to do that. The song, of course, becoming a worldwide hit for Whitney Houston some years later in 1992, when it was featured, of course, in the film The Bodyguard. Let's have a look what else is going on in showbiz today.
1: American actor Patrick Ball has said he had a series of panic attacks after getting the role of Dr. Frank Langdon in The Pit. The 36-year-old has received critical acclaim for his role in the HBO medical drama, which is his first major role on television. Love Island contestants have expressed their love for George Knight after his departure from the show for private reasons was revealed. ITV, which airs the reality show presented by Maya Jama, announced on Thursday that Knight would be leaving the programme just days after he joined it as a bombshell alongside fellow contestant Yasmin Hadlow. TV chef Tom Kerridge is to return to ITV for an Italian food programme. The 52-year-old Michelin-starred chef will star in Tom Kerridge Cooks Italy when it launches in mid-July, with the programme seeing him travel around Italy in a vintage food truck, meeting people who grow and produce ingredients. And comedian Sir Lenny Henry has said his first stand-up tour in more than 15 years comes as racism is still at large.

bringing us round to a 10:45 classic stuff. It's Boney M, of course, and the Painter Man. It was a lot of civil unrest going off in America this day, back in 1968. Now, on this very day, James Earl Ray, now he was arrested, curiously, at Heathrow Airport over here in connection, of course, with the assassination of the American civil rights leader Martin Luther King. And on the same day in the same year, the body of the assassinated U.S. Senator Robert F. Kennedy. Now, he was laid to rest at Arlington National Cemetery. Elsewhere, in 1969, the Spanish dictator General Francisco Franco, now he closed the frontier with Gibraltar on this day, cutting off all land, sea and telephone communications. Now this action was a reaction to the newly drafted Gibraltar Constitution. It severed all supply lines and separated families, marking the beginning of a blockade that would run for some 16 years. Well, the sun's certainly not got a hat on today. A fairly wet start across England and Wales. This rain heavy at times, moving southeastwards. Sunshine and showers, though, across Northern Ireland and Scotland. This spreading to most by the end of the day. It's going to be fairly cool and breezy everywhere tonight. Now, mostly dry this evening across both England and Wales. Frequent showers, though, for Northern Ireland, Scotland too. These spreading to most areas overnight. Turning quite chilly, and as we head into Tuesday, now sunny spells and showers. These showers most frequent in the north, where they could well be heavy and thundery at times. It's going to be fairly cool, at least feeling that way for the time of year. Top temperatures then for this Monday morning, highs of 16 degrees Celsius pretty much everywhere. That's certainly the case for Sheffield, Liverpool, Cardiff, Derry and Plymouth. A little warmer in London at 18 and 17 for Newcastle today.

0: Jackson's Can You Feel It? Do you know, I think I can. 9 minutes away from 11. News this morning, a 19-year-old woman has died after gunshots were heard at a house in North London. That's according to a statement out from the Met Police in the last few minutes. We're being told that police were called by the London Ambulance Service to a property in Dale Grove in Finchley just after midnight this morning. The victim was pronounced dead at the scene. A family have been informed and are being supported by specially trained police officers. Now, no arrests have yet been made and police currently working hard to try and establish exactly what's happened. Elsewhere, a further six men have been charged following a protest in Southampton over the murder of Henry Nowak. Now, we've been told that 11 police officers and a police dog were injured as missiles, including wheelie bins and chairs, were thrown at police. This all happening last Tuesday. Now, the protest happened after police body cam footage was released, which showed 18-year-old Nowak from Essex being handcuffed as he lay dying after being stabbed. Now, this by 23-year-old Vikram Digwa, who was jailed for life on the 1st of June. Hampshire police say that now 20 people have been charged following all these protests. Independent local radio Monday morning, time for us to head stateside.
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2: I'm Peter Reynolds, and this is your LA Spins Minute. Poison frontman Bret Michaels is proud of his daughter, Rain, who's a cast member on the new Netflix reality TV series, Calabasas Confidential. But Bret is also embracing Rain's side hustle, selling pictures of her feet on the Feet Finder platform. Rain may be cashing in on her new popularity by selling her feet pics, but what other adventures will she be dipping her toes into? Literary power couple Atessa Mosfag and Luke Goebel have decided to ditch their marriage. Mosfag, author of the My Year of Rest and Relaxation, and her husband, fellow author Goebel, met in 2016 after he emailed Atessa asking to interview her. They married 2 years later. Too bad their book didn't have a happy ending. I'm Peter Reynolds, and

the best variety of music every single weekday morning. It's You, the Music, and Andy through until lunchtime today. We're here every single morning from 9 o'clock doing our thing. And the fact that you're there means, well, you must like some of it. To the news then, we head with this.

0: This is DCR. We'll be back after this short break. Don't go anywhere.
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0: 3.5 morning show minutes past 11. A very good morning. Welcome along then. First retro chart of the week. And today, we're taking you back to the music you were buying on the 8th of June 1982. A climb of 9 places then this week at 10 for Genesis and their 3x3 EP. Also on its way up 6 places at 9 for Charlene and I've Never Been to Me. Last week at 4 this week, down 4 to 8 for Yazoo and Only You. And a non-mover this week at number 7 for Junior Giscombe and Mama Used to Say. Last week at 8 this week, up 2 places at 6, Duran Duran and Hungry Like the Wolf. Moving into the top 5 then, and a climb of 1 place for a tight fit. Remember this one, Fantasy Island this week at...
1: Number 5.

number 5 in our retro chart this day, 1982, Tight Fit and Fantasy Island. Big changes afoot today. BBC One Tonight, it was a Saturday night back in 1974. On the telly, it was the final episode of John Pertwee's tenure as Doctor Who. Tonight's part 6 of Planet of the Spiders, with, of course, John Pertwee making his final appearance as the third Doctor in the concluding moments of the part 6 storyline. Tom Baker briefly making an appearance as what was going to become the fourth and probably one of the most beloved Doctor Who's in the whole history of the venture. This day, 1988, we lost the television presenter Russell Harty, dying at the age of just 58. And on this day in 2000, 11 years after Home and Away being shown on the telly, it's shown on ITV for the very last time, returning to Channel 5 in 2001. For those who were missing the sunshine and whatever else Home and Away has to offer, it marked a very welcome release, I'm told. Back to the retro chart from 82, and a climb of one place this week for Martin Fry and the Boys. Yep, the Look of Love ABC this week at number 4.

don't make them like that anymore. Martin Fry, ABC and The Look of Love. It's our retro chart from 1982. I mentioned it's Nancy Sinatra's birthday today. These boots made for walking. She's 86 today. And if you are a Doctor Who fan, well, today marks the 83rd birthday of Colin Baker, best known, of course, for being in Doctor Who. He's also in The Brothers, too. He born this day, 1943. Bonnie Tyler, our featured artist this morning, she's 75 today. And the guy that effectively invented the internet, now he, Tim Berners-Lee, 71 today. A computer scientist best known for inventing HTML and the URL system, along with HTTP, born in London this very day, 1955. Mick Hucknall, he's 66 today. One of the founding members, of course, of Fairground Attraction, and Duran Duran's Nick Rhodes. Now, he born in Birmingham, he's 64 today, born this very day in 1962. Back to the music, back to the retro chart, and a non-mover this week for Soft Cell.

0: Sand and David Ball together. Baton Torch, a non-mover this week. Number three, it's our retro chart from this very day, 1982. Independent local radio for a Monday morning. We will be here on Wednesday. We just aren't there yet. Now let's get back to this retro chart. Last week's number one. This week, a drop of one place for Madness. It's...
1: Number

0: Nutty Boys last week, top of the tree, this week dropping down one place at two, and welcome to the House of Fun. Before we get to the number one, then, let's have a look, shall we, at the story so far.
1: The top 10 countdown!
0: This week at 10, it's a climb of nine places for Genesis and their 3x3 EP. Up six at nine, Charlene, I've Never Been to Me, and down four at eight, Yazoo, Only You. A non-mover at seven for Junior and Mama Used to Say, and a climb of two at six, Duran Duran, Hungry Like the Wolf. Into the top five, at five, it's Tight Fit with Fantasy Island, and a climb of one this week, number four, ABC, The Look of Love. No change at three, then, Soft Cell and The Torch. The song you just heard this week, number two for Madness and The House of Fun. And following the demise of Adam and the Ants, Adam doing his own thing now. Top of the tree, a climb of one place this week with Goody Two Shoes.

The number one song across the United Kingdom this very day back in 1982. Adamant, who was striking out on his own, and quite an interesting live performance of that on Top of the Pops, where they had all sorts of different stages in different sort of genres. It was one to see. This song, of course, Goody Two Shoes. And that brings us to an end of our retro chart this morning. Back tomorrow when we do it all over again for Tuesday morning. What will the year be? We'll stick around. I'll let you know right after the headlines at 9 tomorrow morning. Now, what have we got for you today? Well, still in prospect, we've got our Eat to the Beat 11s Megamix. Yeah, it's your chance to have, well, it could be a Diet Coke break, could be a cappuccino break. I've got a friend who's Italian who gets most irritated when people say latte. So I thought I'd make it quite clear. If anybody says latte, say latte, latte. Can you imagine an Italian ever saying latte? Well, I've done my bit for EU relations there. It's time, I think, to see what's going on in the world. But before that, it's our final track from the birthday girl. Yeah, she's celebrating her birthday today. And instead of the usual songs, because I've kind of run out of most of those, and I thought I would shy away from her Eurovision classic, principally because it wasn't really much of a classic. And it didn't win. But she did, though, record the original version of a song that became a massive hit for somebody else. Who would have known it, eh?

0: Birthday Girl herself. Yep, it is the song that, of course, was a massive international hit for Tina Turner. But that, the original version by the Birthday Girl, yeah, Bonnie Tyler, and simply the best. Independent local radio just after 11:30. Let's have a look what's going on in the world.
1: From Radio News Hub, I'm Frankie Hairsine. Israel has launched a barrage of missiles into Iran.

groove jazz. If this ain't love, then why does it feel so good? Introducing for the very first time the very distinctive vocal talents of Sophie Ellis-Bextor. Fast approaching 26 minutes away from 12 o'clock. And if you're planning a night in tonight, well, the telly is the place to be. Although not really very exciting, but just give you the lowdown, or is it a rundown? A rundown on the lowdown of what you could be seeing tonight. Now, Panorama getting the proceedings underway, 8 o'clock BBC One tonight, followed by Scam Interceptors, and a programme which we were talking about last week, Gareth Southgate, which is a programme called Changing the Game for Young Men, where he's looking at some of the problems facing youngsters these days. Have I Got News for You, rounding up your night's viewing on BBC One tonight, that getting underway at 20 to 11. Over on BBC Two, Springwatch, 8 o'clock, followed by Brexit, a very British civil war, one which, for the most part, we still seem to be fighting. Over on ITV One, it's the soaps with Emmerdale and Coronation Street, running through until 9 o'clock, followed by Unbelievable Moments Caught on Camera. Over on Channel 4, we've got The Doghouse at 8, followed by Tiptoe at 9, and then All of Us Strangers, 10 o'clock through until midnight. Over on Channel 5, The Police Interceptors doing their thing at 8 o'clock, followed by Jeremy Bamber, Proof of Innocence, the missing phone call investigating that rather famous case. And rounding up your night on Channel 5, it's Police Suspect Number 1. They've got highlights of the Isle of Man TT races on ITV4. Now, that's at 9 o'clock this evening. I'm just having a scout around to see if I can find any films. No, I can't see a film on this. No, not one film at all. Now, if you are a fan of the World Cup, do remember we will be bringing you hourly results and roundups of everything that's going on during the course of the morning show when everything does get underway. Time now, though, for our Each of the Beat 11s mix, and today, while you have your break, we're taking you back to 1978.

0: That's our 11s' Eat to the Beat for this Monday morning. Boogie Oogie Oogie, which no matter how old you get, always sounds daft. Taste of Honey, the band, and their only ever chart hit, which was unfortunate, but what a great way to go. It's independent local radio. It is Monday morning. Andy with you through until lunchtime today. Just over 18 minutes left of our programme this morning. Now, news today, Deputy Prime Minister David Lammy says that he's phoned the US Vice President J.D. Vance to tell him that he was very wrong in the comments that he made about the murder of the teenager Henry Nowak. Now, Vance blamed the death of the 18-year-old student who was fatally stabbed by Vikram Digwa last year on the mass invasion of migrants and said that the only response was righteous anger. Now, Lammy's been telling the media that he spoke to Vance on Saturday and told the vice president the killing had nothing to do with mass migration. Now, Digwa falsely claimed that he had been racially abused and had acted in self-defense after murdering Nowak in Southampton in December of last year. Now, Digwa, who is very definitely British and born in the UK, was jailed for life for murdering Nowak with a blade that he claimed he was carrying for religious reasons linked to his Sikh faith. Now, body cam footage, which has been widely circulated, has showed the police handcuffing Nowak as he sadly lay dying after Digwa had falsely claimed to police that he was the victim of a racist attack. Now, the killing ignited a fierce debate about policing in general and knife laws in the UK, with violent protests erupting in Southampton. J.D. Vance posting on Twitter on Friday that Nowak had died the same way a civilization dies, abandoned and handcuffed by authorities who neither trusted or cared for him. Now, the killing had been seen as tragic as it is enraging, and Nowak, according to Vance, would still be alive today if the few generations of European elites had stood their grounds against the politics of self-hatred and the mass invasion of migrants. Now, David Lammy, talking on the BBC at the weekend in an interview with Laura Kunzberg, saying that he had called Vance to discuss those comments and saying too that he had told him he was very wrong. Fast approaching 16 away from 12, let's have a look at the sports news today.
1: Andy Lloyd, Sports Report.
2: Christian Eriksen is said to be doing well after collapsing in Denmark's friendly with Ukraine yesterday. The match was quickly halted whilst he received treatment and was later abandoned. Eriksen collapsed at a Euro 2020 match against Finland. It later emerged he suffered a cardiac arrest. Alexander Zverev has finally done it. In five grueling sets, he outlasted Flavio Cavoli to win the French Open. It's his first Grand Slam title after losing his previous three finals. Serena Williams has said she does not need to win or prove anything ahead of her comeback at the Championships at Queen's Club in London.
3: Yeah, you know, this whole journey is like I'm putting no pressure on myself. I've had enough pressure. And for me right now, it's really just about my kids getting to see me play. I mean, Olympia's a little bit older. Adira's very young.
2: It's her first time playing professionally in 4 years. And George Russell insists he's 100% in the World Championship fight despite dropping more points to title rival Kimi Antonelli at the Monaco Grand Prix. He said his car suffered a software glitch, causing him to speed in the pit.

0: Lumpy.
1: Niz Lumpy and a song 20-odd years old now. Now, that does make you feel old. The JCB song. New feature now. I would have a trumpet for this. Looking at some of the stuff that's trending on social media this morning. Clarkson's Farm continuing to trend following the broadcast of the latest episodes. Many viewers are praising the show's honest look at modern farming and Jeremy Clarkson's humorous approach to royal life. Royal life? I think it should say rural life. Although, well, he could be in with Princess Anne. She likes the horses. With the iPhone 18 Pro, that trending too, following fresh leaks suggesting significant camera improvements and expanded AI features, Apple fans already hotly debating whether the next generation device will be worth the upgrade. Can I save you a few hundred quid and say no? If your phone's still working and the screen, if the crack isn't that big, you can probably muddle through. Do you know, they keep talking about these advances in cameras. I can't see any difference in the photo quality between the iPhone 4, which is when I got on board, and the latest one that I've got anyway, which is an iPhone 12. I think there's infinite progression where they get as good as they're going to, and after that, it's just numbers. Now, the Tony Awards of 2026 generating huge online discussions after Broadway's biggest night are celebrating this year's best productions, with performers and stars, winners and acceptance speeches dominating social media today. Forecasters highlighting an increased risk of a UK summer heatwave later this month, with long-range weather models suggesting temperatures could climb well above average if current patterns continue. And Iran continuing to trend following the latest missile attacks on Israel, escalating tensions across the Middle East, prompting renewed international calls for restraint amongst fears of a wider regional conflict. Independent local radio, it's 9 minutes away from 12.
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0: Stephen Tintin Duffy. Oh, what a classic that was. Kiss me with your mouth, as your shoulder, well, it just won't do the trick. It's almost unwelcoming. Now that, oh, I love that one. Not heard that for absolutely ages. And, well, that's our penultimate song today. Just gives me time to thank you for your company for the last 3 hours and invite you to join me again tomorrow. We'll be here from 9 o'clock when we do it all over again. A brand new celebrant for our birthday spot. Back with the Bradshaws. More music than you can shake a stick at. And, of course, all of our regular features. Whatever you're doing, have yourself a lovely Monday afternoon. Ta-ra.
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1: Good morning, Paul Connor here with the local news for East Kent and White Cliffs country. A dead porpoise has washed up on Littlestone Beach. A dog walker found the 3-foot animal yesterday with visible damage. The Coast Guard and Romney Marsh Rescue Team are handling it. Folkestone officials have cracked down on illegal vape and tobacco sales. 7 businesses were checked after concerns about underage selling and possible modern slavery. 3 were caught with illegal products. Authorities say the operation protects public health and some traders welcomed the checks. Work has started on a new McDonald's in Dover, despite strong opposition. The site near Dover Castle has twice been approved by the council. Campaigners say it harms local heritage and want social housing instead. The restaurant is due to open later this year. Now over to Chloe for the weather.
2: Chloe here with the local DCR weather. Today is cloudy at first, some intermittent rain, more persistent in places, with embedded heavier pulses spreads east during the day, followed by brighter conditions and isolated heavy, possibly thundery showers. Maximum temperature 19 degrees Celsius. The outlook for Tuesday to Thursday. Sunshine and showers Tuesday and Wednesday with a risk of hail and thunder. A fine start likely on Thursday, then rain arriving later. Breezy at times and rather cool overall. Today's sunrise and sunset times are 4:40 a.m. and 9:07 p.m., making the day length 16 hours 26 minutes. High tide for Dover is at 4:51 a.m. and 5:20 p.m. Low tide at 11:55 a.m. and Tuesday 0:35 a.m. Now, back over to Paul for the travel.
1: Here is the travel update on the roads. No incidents so far, however, roadworks affect wider journeys. The A299 Thanet Way, Herne Bay. Overnight closures. Both directions closed during the night only. Margate Road, Broomfield, to Bullockston Road, Herne Bay. And A299, Golden Hill to Molehill Road, overnight closures only. The A255 Broadstairs Road closed both ways between Green Lane and Charles Dickens School. And A292 Ashford closed both ways between A28 North Street and New Street. Temporary lights in place on several routes: A21, A226, B2005, A2018. On the rails, and no identified disruptions for East Kent, all services are running normally. Port of Dover. Cross-channel ferries from Dover are running to schedule. That's all from us, now back to the show.
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4: Stephen Kennett on DCR.

Looking is underway at the Human League and Tell Me When Will I See You Again, which have reached number 6 on the UK singles charts in early 1995. 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I'm Steve Kennett and I'm with you live most Monday lunchtimes from 12 noon until 2, with the show being repeated on most Wednesday evenings from 7 until 9. Now, this week's show is pre-recorded, but I will be still telling you about some of the things happening in and around the local area and playing loads of great music. We now go back to 1974 with the Three Degrees. When Will I See You Again?

The Stylistics, Sing Baby Sing, and before that, The 3 Degrees, and When Will I See You Again? Now time to take a look back at this week in history from years gone by. The 8th of June 2004, the planet Venus made a rare transit across the face of the Sun. The 9th of June 1549 saw the adoption of the Book of Common Prayer by the Church of England. The 9th of June 1934, Donald Duck made his first film appearance in the Disney film The White Little Hen. 10th of June 2000 saw the opening of the Millennium Footbridge across the Thames. It was closed 3 days later to correct excessive swaying. 11th of June 1975, Britain's North Sea oil field pumps ashore its first oil. And the 14th of June 1961, pop singer and songwriter Boy George was born in Eltham in Kent. And this is Boy George, Everything I Own.

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Now, Dover Castle will be holding a World War II weekend on Saturday the 20th and Sunday the 21st of June from 10 a.m. until 5 p.m. The event is suitable for all and features action-packed scenes between the Allied and German forces, a chance to see military motorcyclists perform tricks and a chance to get close-up to some vintage army vehicles and get a taste of life on the home front. 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And this is Status Quo and In the Army Now.

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You're listening to DCR across Dover, East Kent and Wycliffe's Country on 104.9 FM and along the Channel Coast on DAB. I'm Steve Kinnett, and I'm with you live most Sunday lunchtimes between 12 and 2, and the show will be repeated on most Wednesday evenings between 7 and 9. This week's show is pre-recorded, and this is the Hughes Corporation and Rock the Boat.

American trio The Hughes Corporation singing Rock the Boat, which reached number 6 on the UK singles charts, and that was back in 1974. Now, the Riverside Centre in Dover, they offer a place for social interaction and intellectual stimulation for older adults, and hold various events throughout the week, and on Mondays throughout June, we'll be holding ballet classes at the Hub in Mason Dew Gardens in Dover. The classes will be held on Monday afternoons from 2:15 until 3:15 p.m. and the cost is £8 per person to be paid on the day. And this is Yvonne Keeley and Scott Fitzgerald, If I Had Words.

released as a single in 1977, Scott Fitzgerald and Yvonne Keeley, If I Had Words, which atop the charts in Netherlands and Belgium and reached number 3 on the charts here in the UK. The song also featured in the 1995 film Babe, sung by both Farmer Haggard, played by James Croswell, and A Cherub Mice in a sped-up version of the song. We now go back to 1957 for some words of love from Buddy Holly.

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Johnny Tillotson, Poetry in Motion. And there were certainly some great songs around in the 1960s, and if you'd like to hear more songs from the 1960s, then please join Bob Leroy for his 60s Splash each and every Thursday evening from 6 until 7. And if 80s is your thing, from 7 until 9 on a Thursday evening on DCR, Matt Curtis brings you his Forgotten 80s show. He might even play songs like this, Paul Young, Love of the Common People.

Paul Young and Love of the Common People. Now, if you like our folk music, you may be interested to know that the Sandwich Folk and Owl Festival will be taking place that next month on Friday the 3rd of July, with the main stage being at the Guildhall in Sandwich. Now, this is an annual celebration of music, culture and community nestled in the heart of the picturesque town of Sandwich. And for further details, please see the What's On tab on the DCR FM website. And this is Lindisfarne and Meet Me On The Corner.

Lindisfarne and Meet Me on the Corner. Now it's time for our reflection on the Shadows, especially for Paul's mum, and today's track is The Shadows and Sleepwalk.

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1: Tony Archer here, back with the local news for East Kent and White Cliffs Country. Canterbury Pride has marked its 10th anniversary with a burst of colour through the city. Even the heavy rain couldn't dampen the celebrations. Crowds lined the streets as community groups and residents paraded with rainbow flags and bright outfits before the party continued at Dame John Gardens. Performers, including Courtney Act and Natasha Hamilton, took to the stage, rounding off a joyful celebration of diversity and inclusion. Volunteers at one of Kent's oldest windmills say they're devastated by plans to sell off several historic mills. The Friends of Herne Mill, who help maintain the site, want it to stay in public hands but don't have the funds to take it on themselves. Kent County Council says selling the mills could save around £150,000 a year. Talks are now underway about whether a parish council could step in to keep the mill in community ownership. Now over to Janet for the weather.
2: Janet here with the local DCR weather. Cloud continues, but a dry, bright and rather warm day. Cloud increasing late afternoon, perhaps bringing some light rain into the far west by early evening. Locally breezy during the afternoon, but lighter winds compared to Saturday. Maximum temperature, 21 degrees Celsius. Tonight, turns cloudy across all parts through the evening, with outbreaks of mainly light rain spreading east overnight. Isolated heavier bursts of rain after dawn. Minimum temperature, 12 degrees Celsius. Tomorrow, starts cloudy with some rain in places. Persistent rain spreads east during the day, brightening with a chance of thundery showers. Maximum temperature, 19 degrees Celsius. Today's sunrise and sunset times are 4:41 a.m. and 9:06 p.m., making the day length 16 hours, 24 minutes. High tide for Dover is at 3:53 a.m. and 4:20 p.m. Low tide at 11:04 a.m. and 11:36 p.m. Now, back over to Tony for the travel.
1: Here is the travel update on the roads. Active works include Sheppey Crossing, northbound, closed for emergency repairs to a damaged bridge joint. Parkway, Maidstone. SGN gas leak repairs, restricted access and lane closures allow extra time on key A roads. On the rails, engineering works scheduled for today. Lines closed between Ashford International and Ramsgate via Canterbury West. Replacement buses are running. Stations closed all day, bus only. Wye, Chilham, Chartham, Canterbury West, Sturry, Minster. High-speed services from London St Pancras run only as far as Ashford. Cannon Street services also terminate at Ashford. Port of Dover. Cross-channel ferries from Dover are expected to run to schedule tomorrow morning with no reported issues. That's all from us. Now, back to the show.
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I'm Steve Kennett and I'm with you on live most Monday lunchtimes between 12 and 2, and the show will be repeated on most Wednesday evenings between 7 and 9. Well, this week's show is a pre-recorded, but we've got lots of great music coming up over the next hour, and this is the Pet Shop Boys with a song entitled King's Cross.

Pet Shop Boys with one of their lesser known songs entitled King's Cross, a song written by Chris Lowe and Neil Tennant for their second album entitled Actually, released in 1987. The song does in fact refer to London King's Cross railway station and the surrounding area that share the name King's Cross. Now, you may be interested to know that King's Cross station opened to passengers in 1852 and the clock tower at the station is 112 feet tall. And also of interest, King's Cross got its name from a statue of King George IV erected at the crossroads outside the station. However, the monument was demolished in 1845. Another song about London now, Joe Rafferty, Baker Street.

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104.9 DCR and Hot Chocolate with Girl Crazy. Dover Transport Museum, located in Willenden Road in Whitfield, is a registered charity and the only museum of its kind in Kent, and is home to many forms of vintage transport and also features vintage shop fronts displaying many items from the 19th and 20th century. And on Saturday the 13th of June are holding an Armed Forces Day event organised by the Royal British Legion from 10 a.m. until 4 p.m. The event will feature military vehicles, reenactors, model boats and tanks, mini train rides, plus entertainment and refreshments. Museum entry is £5 per adult and £3 per child, and to reserve tickets, visit the Eventbrite website. 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

Norman Greenbaum with his 1969 recording of Spirit in the Sky, selling over 2 million copies in the US from 1969 to 1970, and reached number 3 on the US Billboard Top 100 charts and Top Gear charts here in the UK, Australia and Canada. 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I'm Steve Kennett, and we'll be live most Monday lunchtimes between 12 and 2, and the show will be repeated on most Wednesday evenings between 7 and 9. A very popular group of the 1960s and 1970s were the Bee Gees, and in 1987 they made their comeback, releasing the song You Win Again, which topped the UK singles charts in 1987 and making the Bee Gees the first group to score a number one UK hit in each of the 3 decades, the 60s, the 70s and the 80s. And this is the Bee Gees, You Win.

the OBGs and So You Win Again, which topped the UK singles charts back in 1987. Now, each Sunday afternoon for some months, band concerts are held on the Deal Memorial Bandstand on Warmer Green, beginning at 2:30pm. Sunday the 14th of June is the turn of the Snowdown Colliery Welfare Band. Sunday the 21st of June, the Faversham Mission Band. And on Sunday the 28th of June, the Band of His Majesty's Royal Marines Concert and Rededication Service. Concert starts at 3pm. And on Sunday the 5th of July, the Kent Coastal Concert Band will be performing. And this is the new Vulnerable Band and Winchester Cathedral.

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T-Rex and Telegram Sam. And if you'd like to hear more music like that, don't forget each and every Monday evening here on DCR, you can join Martin Turner for the Mostly Rock Show, and that's between 9 and midnight. Now time to take a look at the cruise ships visiting the Port of Dover during this coming week. Tuesday the 9th of June, Ada Cruises, Ada Soul, Cruise Terminal 2 from 8 a.m. until 7 p.m. Wednesday the 10th of June, Viking Cruises, Viking Vela, Cruise Terminal 2, 7:30 a.m. until 6:30 p.m. On Thursday the 11th of June, Viking Cruises, Viking Saturn, Cruise Terminal 2 from 5 a.m. until 6 p.m. Friday the 12th of June, Holland American Lines, New Staterdam, Cruise Terminal 2 from 6 a.m. until 7 p.m. Saturday the 13th of June, Seabourn Aviation in Port, Cruise Terminal 1, 6 a.m. until 5 p.m. And on Sunday the 14th of June, Platons and Partners, MB Hamburg, Cruise Terminal 1, 7 a.m. until 7 p.m. And that's this week's cruise ship update. And this is Seals and Cloths and Summer Breeze.

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And I felt a yearning for that great adventure. 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

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I'm Steve Kennett. Lots more great music still to come, so please stay tuned. 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
1: Paul Connor here, back to the local news for East Kent and White Cliffs Country. Long delays at the Dartford crossing after a two-lorry crash on the M25 clockwise. Three lanes are closed, queues stretch past Junction 29, and delays are around 50 minutes. Fire crews are on scene. A separate two-car crash in Swanscombe caused local delays, but no injuries. A major grant is funding new work to protect Kent's offshore shipwrecks. The Nautical Archaeology Society has secured £199,060 from the National Lottery Heritage Fund, its biggest award yet, to explore wrecks off Sandwich Bay, including a World War II B-17 bomber. A part-time project officer will be hired for 3 years. And in Dover, a former gym and boxing club could become 6 new flats. Plans to convert the Grade 2 listed Ladywell Annex into one-bedroom apartments are now with Dover District Council. The building has been largely unused since 2019. Now over to Chloe for the weather.
2: Chloe here with the local DCR weather. This afternoon, rain spread southeast, bringing some heavy bursts from mid-morning with a risk of thunder. Sunny spells then develop during the afternoon, but also isolated, possibly heavy showers. Breezy, especially on southern coasts. Maximum temperature 19 degrees Celsius. Tonight we'll have heavy showers clearing Kent, then sunny spells for many this evening. A dry night follows with clear spells, but some showers arriving by dawn. Breezy. Minimum temperature 5 degrees Celsius. Tuesday is a mixture of sunny spells and blustery showers on Tuesday, with a risk of hail and thunder. Feeling cool for the time of year. Maximum temperature 19 degrees Celsius. Today's sunrise and sunset times are 4:41 a.m. and 9:06 p.m., making the day length 16 hours 24 minutes. High tide for Dover is at 3:53 a.m. and 4:20 p.m., low tide at 11:04 a.m. and 11:36 p.m. Now back over to Paul for the travel.
1: Here is the travel update on the roads. No new roadwork or incident alerts for East Kent this afternoon. Key routes: A2, M2, A20, East Kent, A256, A299, Thanet Way are running normally. On the rails, no reported rail disruption for East Kent this afternoon. Southeastern services are expected to run to timetable. Port of Dover. Ferries. Dover-Calais and Dover-Dunkirk ferries are running to schedule this afternoon. That's all from us. Now back to the show.
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1: Greetings, welcome along to the Vinyl Impressions, and this time the shock rock. It's not going to shock you, apart from the fact, if you turn it up real loud, it may do. Bowie played the iconic guitar riff himself for Rebel Rebel, something he rarely did, as he usually left the lead guitar to some other musicians. That was good to hear again. Aerosmith, Love in an Elevator. The song was inspired by a real encounter Steven Tyler had in a hotel lift, but the famous Livin' It Up was added later to soften the story for radio. AC/DC didn't do any of that. Whole Lot of Rosie coming up, and Rosie was a real person, and the song's rhythm was built around Bon Scott's memory of her distinctive walk rather than a standard blues pattern. Oh, I look at the song in a different light now.

exactly small. For truth and analysis, you can

AC/DC, that's rock and roll. And this next band, not really a rock band, but they came out with a song that's been put down as a sort of a rock anthem, because it really was, if you listen to the guitar work, just as good as anything else you can hear rock-wise in the music charts. The Osmonds, this is Crazy Horses.

Crazy Horse's sound effects were created by blowing air through guitar pickups, symbolising pollution and environmental damage. Unusual for a teen idol group, I thought. Gold Chisel coming up, this is Star Hotel. The song refers to a real pub in Sydney that was demolished, making it a rare rock tribute to a specific working class landmark.

0: Okay, on to a little feature that I call the Triple Decker, and where Ian and Chris West have emailed in and asked, next time you do a rock show on your Vinyl Impressions music programme, that's posh, could you please play these tracks on your Triple Decker segment? I haven't actually used that feature for some time now, but I thought I'd bring it back, as also I haven't done a rock show for some time either. So for Ian and Chris, here's three of your chosen selection. And if anybody else would like to get in touch with the Vinyl Impressions music radio show, simply email martin@vinylimpressions.club. And that's Martin with a Y. Starting us off then, here's The Quo and the classic, Paper Plane.
1: Martin Brown. Presence.

0: This is DCR. We'll be back after this short break. Don't go anywhere.
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Amazing triple decker. Thanks for that from Ian and Chris West. And let's hope it's not too long before we hear from you again, and certainly before we do another rock show on the Vinyl Impressions. First you heard Status Quo, Paper Plane. Pink Floyd, Comfortably Numb. The lyric, "Hello, is there anybody in there?" was inspired by Roger Waters watching a doctor inject him before a live performance. And Thin Lizzy's Chinatown there. The song marked the band's deliberate move towards a harder, more modern sound in the 1980s, reflecting Phil Lynott's desire to stay relevant. You'll know this one, it needs no intro.

song written in about 20 minutes to fill album space. It became the band's most famous song almost by accident. Going back in time, Creedence Clearwater Revival, this is Up. Around the bend, John Fogerty wrote it about the future and technological progress, not a physical place, despite its strong road trip feel.

0: Right, that from Lemmy and the Boys, Ace of Spades. Lemmy wrote the lyrics as a metaphor for life and risk, not gambling. He later said the song was about pushing your luck until it runs out. Well, I hope you enjoyed the shock rock for today, and something totally different next time on the Violin Impressions. We'll finish with Queen, Bohemian Rhapsody. The word Galileo was chosen particularly because Freddie Mercury loved how it sounded when he sung. Not really for its scientific meaning. See you soon. Bye for now.
1: Final Impressions. Final Impressions with Martin Brown.
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1: Paul Connor here, back to the local news for East Kent and White Cliffs Country. Long delays at the Dartford crossing after a two-lorry crash on the M25 clockwise. Three lanes are closed, queues stretch past Junction 29, and delays are around 50 minutes. Fire crews are on scene. A separate two-car crash in Swanscombe caused local delays, but no injuries. A major grant is funding new work to protect Kent's offshore shipwrecks. The Nautical Archaeology Society has secured £199,060 from the National Lottery Heritage Fund, its biggest award yet, to explore wrecks off Sandwich Bay, including a World War II B-17 bomber. A part-time project officer will be hired for 3 years. And in Dover, a former gym and boxing club could become 6 new flats. Plans to convert the Grade 2 listed Ladywell Annex into one-bedroom apartments are now with Dover District Council. The building has been largely unused since 2019. Now over to Chloe for the weather.
2: Chloe here with the local DCR weather. This afternoon, rain spread southeast, bringing some heavy bursts from mid-morning with a risk of thunder. Sunny spells then develop during the afternoon, but also isolated, possibly heavy showers. Breezy, especially on southern coasts. Maximum temperature 19 degrees Celsius. Tonight we'll have heavy showers clearing Kent, then sunny spells for many this evening. A dry night follows with clear spells, but some showers arriving by dawn. Breezy. Minimum temperature 5 degrees Celsius. Tuesday is a mixture of sunny spells and blustery showers on Tuesday, with a risk of hail and thunder. Feeling cool for the time of year. Maximum temperature 19 degrees Celsius. Today's sunrise and sunset times are 4:41 a.m. and 9:06 p.m., making the day length 16 hours 24 minutes. High tide for Dover is at 3:53 a.m. and 4:20 p.m., low tide at 11:04 a.m. and 11:36 p.m. Now back over to Paul for the travel.
1: Here is the travel update on the roads. No new road work or incident alerts for East Kent this afternoon. Key routes: A2, M2, A20, East Kent, A256, A299, Thanet Way are running normally. On the rails, no reported rail disruption for East Kent this afternoon. Southeastern services are expected to run to timetable. Port of Dover. Ferries. Dover-Calais and Dover-Dunkirk ferries are running to schedule this afternoon. That's all from us. Now back to the show.
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So here we go then, it's Luca with you on this Monday. I've got loads of great music on the way from the 80s to today as always, plus your throwback top threes. That's where we check out the top three songs from this week back in a particular year of the 80s, 90s and the noughties. All tonight's TV, any sporting action, plus of course Monday's birthday file and today's random fact is all coming your way on today's show. But we'd love to know what you're up to please on this Monday. 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WhatsApp is where it's at as always, 0330 001 1007. That's 0330 001 1007. 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

0: It's your daily show on this Monday. Thanks again to Carol for choosing today's kickoff classic, Elvis Rockahula Baby. Do you know what? Have we ever played Elvis on the show? I'm really not sure we have. Have we ever played Elvis? Anybody any ideas? No? Okay, I don't think we have. Anyway, it was great to hear Elvis Rockahula Baby, your kickoff classic today. And if you want to choose tomorrow's kickoff classic, you know what to do. Drop me a message over on WhatsApp, 0330 001 107. That is the number as usual. It's got to be a hit from the 60s, the 70s, or the 80s, and something we don't normally play. Get it over to me. You can be starting tomorrow's show. Scott, hello to you. Thanks for having us on today. Debs and Michelle have got us on as well. They are at Booth's Travel today. Kev's got us on at work. Good man. Shelley, Tommy and Mia, hello to you as well. Jeff, waiting to get his hair cut. He's got us always waiting. Have you got us on, Jeff, or have they got us on in the barbers? Which one is it? Let me know. Sophie and Dexter the Yorkie, our pet of the day on this Monday.
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6: 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One that feels like this

0: Time then for your first throwback top three of the day. And as always, we're going to start things off with a trip back to the 80s. So I've got the top three songs from this week back in a particular year of the 80s all on the way shortly. And all you have to do, as usual, is guess the year. So no cheating, no Googling, no Shazamming. You can get your guesses through to us here in the studio on WhatsApp at 0330-001-1007. That's 0330-001-1007. Right, let's crack on, shall we? This was number three this week back in this particular year of the 80s. But as always on your daily show, what's the year?
1: Number three.

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3: Paul Connor here, back to the local news for East Kent and Whitecliffs country. Long delays at the Dartford crossing after a two-lorry crash on the M25 clockwise. Three lanes are closed, queues stretch past Junction 29, and delays are around 50 minutes. Fire crews are on scene. A separate two-car crash in Swanscombe caused local delays, but no injuries. A major grant is funding new work to protect Kent's offshore shipwrecks. The Nautical Archaeology Society has secured £199,060 from the National Lottery Heritage Fund, its biggest award yet, to explore wrecks off Sandwich Bay, including a World War II B-17 bomber. A part-time project officer will be hired for 3 years. And in Dover, a former gym and boxing club could become 6 new flats. Plans to convert the Grade 2 listed Ladywell Annex into one-bedroom apartments are now with Dover District Council. The building has been largely unused since 2019. Now over to Chloe for the weather.
4: Chloe here with the local DCR weather. This afternoon, rain spread southeast, bringing some heavy bursts from mid-morning with a risk of thunder. Sunny spells then develop during the afternoon, but also isolated, possibly heavy showers. Breezy, especially on southern coasts. Maximum temperature 19 degrees Celsius. Tonight we'll have heavy showers clearing Kent, then sunny spells for many this evening. A dry night follows with clear spells, but some showers arriving by dawn. Breezy. Minimum temperature 5 degrees Celsius. Tuesday is a mixture of sunny spells and blustery showers on Tuesday, with a risk of hail and thunder. Feeling cool for the time of year. Maximum temperature 19 degrees Celsius. Today's sunrise and sunset times are 4:41 a.m. and 9:06 p.m., making the day length 16 hours 24 minutes. High tide for Dover is at 3:53 a.m. and 4:20 p.m., low tide at 11:04 a.m. and 11:36 p.m. Now back over to Paul for the travel.
3: Here is the travel update on the roads. No new roadwork or incident alerts for East Kent this afternoon. Key routes: A2, M2, A20, East Kent, A256, A299, Thanet Way are running normally. On the rails, no reported rail disruption for East Kent this afternoon. Southeastern services are expected to run to timetable. Port of Dover. Ferries. Dover-Calais and Dover-Dunkirk ferries are running to schedule this afternoon. That's all from us. Now back to the show.
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Let's have a look at Jim and your birthday file, shall we? And don't forget, if you want to take part in the birthday file, if you'd like to give somebody a mention on the radio on the birthday, why not get in touch with me, 0330 001 1007. That's the WhatsApp number. Drop me a quick message. All I need, of course, is the name and when the birthday is. And if you get that over to me, I will give them a mention, I do swear. Promise, cross my heart today, stick a needle in my eye and all that. Honestly, I will. That'll be fine. Just like Jack, happy birthday to you, pal. 9 years old today. Lots of love from Mum, Dad and Sister Georgia. Have a great day, young man. I hope you get all the presents you want. Helen, hello to you. Happy birthday. That's lots of love from hubby Simon. Have a great day, the both of you. As always, you share birthday with a whole host of celebrities. Reading out the list today, you've got celebrity birthdays. Tom Holland, Spider-Man. It's his birthday, the legend. That's Morgan Freeman. Alanis Morissette, it's her birthday. And it's Heidi Klum.

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0: of your second throwback top three of the day, and this time we're heading back to the 90s. I've got the top three songs on the way from this week back in a particular year of the 90s, and all you have to do once again, please, is guess the year. Get your guesses through to us here in the studio on WhatsApp at 0330 001 107. That's 0330 001 107. Right, let's get cracking, shall we? Let's start with this, which was number three this week back in this year of the 90s, but as always on your daily show, what's the year?
1: Number three.

0: It's Brandy and Monica, The Boy Is Mine. Number two this week, back in this year of the 90s. Before that, Moose, T and Horny. How well have we done it on the year? This is quite a good throwback top three from the 90s, isn't it? So we've got the messages down. Well, to Shell, you've got it right. Donna's got it right. Gaz, you've got it right as well. Somebody sent a message, you got it right. They call themselves Garden. Sure, that's not, if that's your name, apologies for laughing, but I'm sure that's probably not your name. But well done, Garden. The year we're looking for, if you were playing along at home, was 1998. Well done if you got it. And your number one song this week, back in 1998, came from Bewitched. It's Double Denim Time.
1: Number one. Some people say I look like

0: So a trip back to the 90s all done. Don't go anywhere though, as I'll be back with more great music for your Monday in just a sec.
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3: Paul Connor here, back to the local news for East Kent and Whitecliffs country. Long delays at the Dartford crossing after a two-lorry crash on the M25 clockwise. Three lanes are closed, queues stretch past Junction 29, and delays are around 50 minutes. Fire crews are on scene. A separate two-car crash in Swanscombe caused local delays, but no injuries. A major grant is funding new work to protect Kent's offshore shipwrecks. The Nautical Archaeology Society has secured £199,060 from the National Lottery Heritage Fund, its biggest award yet, to explore wrecks off Sandwich Bay, including a World War II B-17 bomber. A part-time project officer will be hired for 3 years. And in Dover, a former gym and boxing club could become 6 new flats. Plans to convert the Grade 2 listed Ladywell Annex into one-bedroom apartments are now with Dover District Council. The building has been largely unused since 2019. Now over to Chloe for the weather.
4: Chloe here with the local DCR weather. This afternoon, rain spread southeast, bringing some heavy bursts from mid-morning with a risk of thunder. Sunny spells then develop during the afternoon, but also isolated, possibly heavy showers. Breezy, especially on southern coasts. Maximum temperature 19 degrees Celsius. Tonight we'll have heavy showers clearing Kent, then sunny spells for many this evening. A dry night follows with clear spells, but some showers arriving by dawn. Breezy. Minimum temperature 5 degrees Celsius. Tuesday is a mixture of sunny spells and blustery showers on Tuesday, with a risk of hail and thunder. Feeling cool for the time of year. Maximum temperature 19 degrees Celsius. Today's sunrise and sunset times are 4:41 a.m. and 9:06 p.m, making the day length 16 hours 24 minutes. High tide for Dover is at 3:53 a.m. and 4:20 p.m. Low tide at 11:04 a.m. and 11:36 p.m. Now back over to Paul for the travel.
3: Here is the travel update on the roads. No new roadwork or incident alerts for East Kent this afternoon. Key routes: A2, M2, A20, East Kent, A256, A299, Thanet Way are running normally. On the rails, no reported rail disruption for East Kent this afternoon. Southeastern services are expected to run to timetable. Port of Dover. Ferries. Dover-Calais and Dover-Dunkirk ferries are running to schedule this afternoon. That's all from us. Now back to the show.
1: The Daily Show with Luca Marshall.

Luca with you on this Monday on what apparently is World Milk Day today. I mean, if you're lactose intolerant, then maybe not, but it's also World Milk Day today. So it's also Game Show Day today as well. Now, I'm not going to lie, I do like a good game show. I love a bit of The Chase, love a bit of Tipping Points, love a bit of 1% Club, love them all. They're so good, aren't they? Game Show Day today. It's also Barefoot Day today. I get it. It's a day to connect with nature, they say. So you go barefoot on the grass, on the sands. Yeah, I get it. Lovely stuff. But maybe just don't be barefoot all day, else you're liable to do yourself some damage, aren't you? So World Milk Day, Game Show Day, Barefoot Day as well. Right then. Now, when it comes to your random fact, we do have some very, very weird ones. Now, this is probably up there with one of the weirdest we've ever done. Are you ready? Today's random fact for this Monday. In 2014, a pair of underpants donated by the mayor of Brussels was stolen from the Brussels Underpants Museum. There's a lot to unpack there, isn't there?

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2: This is DCR. We'll be back after this short break. Don't go anywhere.
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7: Hello, Laura from the Beehive Dover. We have some exciting news. 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

Right then, that's just about your lot from me on this Monday. I'll be back tomorrow doing it all over again. Throwback top threes from the 80s, the 90s and the noughties. All the usual bits and pieces as well. Enjoy the rest of your Monday and I'll catch you tomorrow. Take care.

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1: Paul Connor here, back to the local news for East Kent and White Cliffs Country. Long delays at the Dartford crossing after a two-lorry crash on the M25 clockwise. Three lanes are closed, queues stretch past Junction 29, and delays are around 50 minutes. Fire crews are on scene. A separate two-car crash in Swanscombe caused local delays, but no injuries. A major grant is funding new work to protect Kent's offshore shipwrecks. The Nautical Archaeology Society has secured £199,060 from the National Lottery Heritage Fund, its biggest award yet, to explore wrecks off Sandwich Bay, including a World War II B-17 bomber. A part-time project officer will be hired for 3 years. And in Dover, a former gym and boxing club could become 6 new flats. Plans to convert the Grade 2 listed Ladywell Annex into one-bedroom apartments are now with Dover District Council. The building has been largely unused since 2019. Now over to Chloe for the weather.
2: Chloe here with the local DCR weather. This afternoon, rain spread southeast, bringing some heavy bursts from mid-morning with a risk of thunder. Sunny spells then develop during the afternoon, but also isolated, possibly heavy showers. Breezy, especially on southern coasts. Maximum temperature 19 degrees Celsius. Tonight we'll have heavy showers clearing Kent, then sunny spells for many this evening. A dry night follows with clear spells, but some showers arriving by dawn. Breezy. Minimum temperature 5 degrees Celsius. Tuesday is a mixture of sunny spells and blustery showers on Tuesday, with a risk of hail and thunder. Feeling cool for the time of year. Maximum temperature 19 degrees Celsius. Today's sunrise and sunset times are 4:41 a.m. and 9:06 p.m., making the day length 16 hours 24 minutes. High tide for Dover is at 3:53 a.m. and 4:20 p.m., low tide at 11:04 a.m. and 11:36 p.m. Now back over to Paul for the travel.
1: Here is the travel update on the roads. No new roadwork or incident alerts for East Kent this afternoon. Key routes: A2, M2, A20, East Kent, A256, A299, Thanet Way are running normally. On the rails, no reported rail disruption for East Kent this afternoon. Southeastern services are expected to run to timetable. Port of Dover. Ferries. Dover-Calais and Dover-Dunkirk ferries are running to schedule this afternoon. That's all from us. Now back to the show.
3: Stand by. Here comes the crazy horse.
4: I think it's that time of year again where the winter fat needs to be addressed and got rid of. Do I join a gym? I don't think so. Last time I went, they didn't treat me very well. I asked them what I should do to lose weight, and they advised, don't eat anything fatty. I said, what, like fried food and meat? And they replied, no, just don't eat anything fatty. I'm gonna run with that lady over there. Looks like she needs it.

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We don't want people jumping to the wrong conclusions, after all.

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Come on, follow me through this footpath through the woods. Have you been there before? Do you know where it all comes out?

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Just look for the sun where there's a clearing at the end of the woods. Jungle, indeed.

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That defeats the object anyway. 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
1: This is DCR. 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Don't go anywhere.
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8: Oh. Animals can't speak to drivers. But if they could, they would be asking us, telling us by the sounds of it, to put our litter and fruit waste in the bin. Because roadside litter kills an estimated 3 million animals every year. No wonder they sound miffed. So let's lend them a paw. Let's take our rubbish with us and bin it properly. National Highways. And what's that? They said thanks very much.
0: What do you mean you don't want to go back through those woods again? All right, I do know of an alternative route. Are you ready for the off?

I really am so glad you decided to run with me. 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But it was really difficult finding the courage to ask you to join me.

0: I really am so glad you enjoyed the run with me, and I really hope we can do the same again soon. I've begun to rely on your company. Without you, this show just wouldn't be the same.
1: I'll be damned.
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5: Are you doing this for the homeless?
4: Are you running for women's rights?
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3: Or for animals?
7: They just couldn't believe that somebody would do all that running for no particular reason.
4: Why are you doing this?
8: I just felt like running.
9: I just felt like running.

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It certainly keeps you fit, and the company is so much better than just running on your own.

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As they say, how time flies when you are enjoying yourself.

0: 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Same again next week. 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
1: Anyway, like I was saying, I had a lot of company. My mom always said, you got to put the past behind you before you can move on. And I think that's what my running was all about. I'm pretty tired. I think I'll go home now.
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0: New Radicals and You Get What You Give. Before that, beautiful, who was it? Ace of Base, that's it. And Beautiful Life. I was going to say Beautiful South, but no, Ace of Base it was.
1: It's time for my favourite part of the show. It's the Lyric Challenge!
0: I have US 3 and Cantaloupe on the way for you, but first let's recap this week's Lyric Challenge. I'm giving you part of a lyric from a well-known 90s song, but can you guess what the song is? The lyric goes, even though I know the river is wide, I walk down every morning and stand on the shore. So what do you reckon? Even though I know the river is wide, I walk down every morning and stand on the shore. It's a line from a 90s chart hit, but what is the song? Even though I know the river is wide, I walk down every morning and stand on the shore. The answer coming up very soon on the show, and the very best of luck to you.
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US3 and Cantaloupe here on Ultimate 90s. Still to come, the answer to the lyric challenge, and also we'll do 30 minutes of non-stop Ultimate Feel Good 90s. Well, I will stop here and there just for a link or two. Hello to Ian, who sent me a lovely email to say, "Hi Phil, please can you play Republica and Drop Dead Gorgeous on your show, please? This is for my wife Lisa, who celebrates her 51st birthday next week." So Lisa, happy birthday to you. I'm guessing this is all about you, this song.

Playing up for Lisa, who celebrates her 51st birthday next week, and she's drop dead gorgeous, you know. That's why we played that one, Republica, here on Ultimate 90s. Okay, let's do the answer to the lyric challenge, shall we? I've been giving you this lyric from a well-known 90s song. It went, "Even though I know the river is wide, I walk down every morning and stand on the shore." Have you had a guess? Do you know what the song is? Well, if you need more time, I'll give you an extra 30 seconds to have a think.

And the answer is Billy Joel and River of Dreams. Did you get the answer right? Well done. Give yourself a pat on the back. Do you know what? I love this tune.

a gentleman I've been listening to a lot lately, listening to his Greatest Hits album, and forgotten what a musical genius he is. That's Billy Joel and River of Dreams. The answer to this week's lyric challenge. If you got the answer right, well done to you. I will do another on next week's show. It's just the-

0: yeah.
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Crazy here on Ultimate 90s. Hello to John, who sent me an email to say, hi Phil, love listening to your show, really makes my week. John, thank you so much for that. The check is in the post, by the way. And now then, coming up, we have 30 minutes of non-stop ultimate feel-good 90s songs with that feel-good factor. Let's do it.

Heavy D and the Boys, Now That We Found Love. Before that, it was M People and One Night in Heaven. It's Ultimate Feel Good 90s, the part of the show which was designed to make you feel good, to get you dancing, to get you singing. I also want to dedicate this part of the show to all those like me who suffer with hay fever, because when it's nice and sunny outside, yeah, it's all very lovely, but that means the pollen is high and it really doesn't like us, does it? So my big love to all those out there who are suffering with hay fever at the moment.

The Tampere featuring Mayer. If you buy this record, your life will be better. Before that, Fats and Small and Turnaround. Coming up, we'll do Urban Cookie Collective and The Key, The Secret after Hadaway. Rock my heart.

Hadaway and Rock My Heart here on Ultimate Feel Good 90s. Well, that's it from me for this week. I have JX, There's Nothing I Won't Do, on the way after Urban Cookie Collective and The Key, The Secret. I'll see you next time for more Ultimate 90s. Bye-bye for now.

Starting off this week's show, the Spice Girls and Who Do You Think You Are? Good evening, welcome to Ultimate 90s with me, your genial host, Phil Hoyles. How you doing? Thank you so much for tuning in. Now, on the show this week, we have a triple shot, three songs from the same artist. And this week, it's Take That. Plus, we have the lyric challenge where I will give you part of a lyric from a well-known 90s song. But can you guess what the song is? No prize to give away, just the fun of taking part. Also later in the show, we have 30 minutes of non-stop ultimate feel-good 90s. And if you would like to contact me, you can do email philhoylesradioshow@hotmail.com. 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If you're on the socials, Facebook and Instagram, you can find my show page on there, which is Ultimate 90s Radio Show. Give me a like, give me a follow, send me a DM. We've got some great tunes on the show this week, including EMF and Unbelievable up next. So, strap yourselves in. It's going to be a bumpy ride. Enjoy the show. Thank you.

EMF and Unbelievable here on Ultimate 90s. Welcome to the show. I've not been here for the past few weeks, so we've had repeats of previous shows go out, but welcome to June, everybody. Can't believe it's the sixth month of the year, and also what lovely weather we've had as well over the past few weeks. It's been great, hasn't it? The sun's been shining, and people out enjoying the sun, enjoying barbecues as well. The smell of barbecues in the air. Wow, I love a barbecue. And then, next minute, you know, what's it doing? Raining, thundering, and lightning.

0: It's time for my favourite part of the show. It's the Lyric Challenge!
1: That was Betty Boo, Where Are You Baby? On the way we'll do Will Smith and Getting Jiggy With It. But before that, let's do this week's Lyric Challenge. I'm giving you part of a lyric from a well-known 90s song, but can you guess what the song is? The lyric goes, "Even though I know the river is wide, I walk down every morning and stand on the shore." So what do you reckon? "Even though I know the river is wide, I walk down every morning and stand on the shore." It's a line from a 90s chart hit, but what is the song? "Even though I know the river is wide, I walk down every morning and stand on the shore." The answer later in the show.

getting jiggy with it here on Ultimate 90s. Now, still to come, we have a Triple Shot. This is the part of the show where I play three songs back to back from the same artist. This week, it's Take That.

Lisa Stansfield and Change here on Ultimate 90s. I have missed you, you know, even though I've not been here. I kind of have, really, because we've had repeats of previous shows go out. So my voice has been with you over the past few weeks, even though I've not been here. Anyway, hello to Aidan, who sent me an email to say, "Hi, Phil, please can you play Glass Tiger and My Town on your show, please?" He said he loves that tune. Do you know what, Aidan? So do I. This is just for you, and thanks for choosing this one, by the way.

back to 1991 with vocals from Sir Rod Stewart. That was Glass Tiger and My Town, playing that one especially for Aidan. Thank you so much, Aidan, for your email. Now then, still to come, we have Triple Shot, three songs from the same artist this week. It's Take That. So three songs from them coming up very shortly. And also I'll be recapping this week's lyric challenge. And later in the show, 30 minutes of non-stop ultimate feel-good 90s songs with that feel-good factor. Okay, let's do this one, shall we? This is Latricia McNeil and Stranded. It's Ultimate 90s.

0: Lutricia McNeil and Stranded on the show, which plays just the best 90s tunes. It is Ultimate 90s. Now, if you're a fan of Take That, stay tuned because we have three songs back-to-back from them next.
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Triple Shot, three songs there back to back from Take That, who are currently on a UK tour with the Circus. They've been in Coventry this week. They then go to Sunderland, Glasgow, Manchester, London and Dublin. We played you Never Forget, before that Pray, and way before that It Only Takes a Minute. Coming next, I'll be recapping this week's lyric challenge after Cher.

0: share the Shoop Shoop song here on Ultimate 90s. Coming up, we have a song from a gentleman who was on this show a few weeks ago. Also, we'll do you some Paula Abdul, and we have this one. Yeah, Ultimate Chaos and Casanova on the way.
1: It's time for my favourite part of the show. It's the Lyric Challenge!
0: Yes, Lyric Challenge time. I'm giving you part of a lyric from a well-known 90s song, but can you guess what the song is? The lyric goes, "Even though I know the river is wide, I walk down every morning and stand on the shore." So what do you reckon? "Even though I know the river is wide, I walk down every morning and stand on the shore." It's a line from a 90s chart hit, an artist who I've been listening to a lot lately. "Even though I know the river is wide, I walk down every morning and stand on the shore." Have a guess and the answer coming up later in the show. The very best of luck to you.

0: Gorgeous, also known as Stephen Jones. He was on this show a few weeks ago, and I asked him where the name Baby Bird came from.
1: Graham Wrench, who now manages Richard Hawley. I don't know if you've heard of Richard Hawley.
0: Yes.
1: He plays in Pulp and various... has his own solo career. But yeah, we were just going for a walk. This is probably 35 years ago. And I had a hole in my... I was so poor, I'd been on the dole for about 4 or 5 years. So I had a hole in my shoe. And I trod on something wet when we were going for a walk in the country. In the Pennines.
0: Yeah.
1: And I felt something and then I took my foot off. And it was a baby bird. And I don't know if I'd killed it.
0: Oh, no.
1: It was already dead, so...

Diz playing Paula Abdul, Opposites Attract. As I said earlier in the show, we've had some lovely weather over the past few weeks. We've had the sun, it's been very warm. We've all been reaching into the wardrobes for the summer clothing, and then the next day, coats on and umbrellas up. I know, it's been quite strange, isn't it? As one day it can be quite sunny, the next day, rain and thunder and lightning. What is going on? I have no idea. One thing I do find annoying is when it is nice and sunny out there, people who walk about going, oh, it's far too warm, oh, it's far too hot, oh, I can't stand this. Do you know what? I just want to say to them, look, we don't get enough sunshine in this country. When we do, enjoy it. It makes people feel good. If you're hot, go and get yourself a cold drink. Buy a nice lolly, get a fan, cool yourself down, but don't moan about it. Come on, people of Britain. Anyway, still to come, we have the answer to this week's lyric challenge, and also later in the show, 30 minutes of tunes with that feel-good factor. And if you want to email me, you can do. It's philhoylesradioshow@hotmail.com. That's philhoylesradioshow@hotmail.com. If you're on the socials, Facebook and Instagram, you can find my show page on there, which is Ultimate 90s Radio Show. Give me a like, give me a follow, send me a DM. Okay, let's do this one, shall we? This is Ultimate Chaos and Casanova.

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3: Evening all to this Monday the 8th of June edition of the Martin Turner's Mostly Rock Show. And many thanks to Phil Hoyles for his superb Ultimate 90s and also the Crazy Horse concept before with our very own Paul Skelton. He's a real character, isn't he? Okay, kicking off especially for Alex Pass because he loves Status Quo and I haven't played Caroline for ages. From 1973.

0: Such a long time since I've played that. Caroline from Status Quo's album Hello of 1973. Yeah, so reminds me of the days I ran the Radio Atlantis Roadshow Disco from all sorts of places, including the Town Hall in Dover and Deal and Warmer and Sandwich, and even once on a ferry, although that proved to be almost impossible. Anyway, there you go. I've got the best of Peter Green's Fleetwood Mac up next, and oh well, because it's an awesome piece of music.
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0: No, I'm not talking over that. It's too good, isn't it? From the best of Peter Green's Fleetwood Mac of 2002, and Oh Well. And Florence and the Machine up now. And How Big, How Blue, and How Beautiful. Deluxe edition thereof, 2015, and The Verve with Urban Hymns of 97 with Bitter Street Symphony. And I hope that you're enjoying the music so far. 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As Becca, Paul and Harry at the Fracture Clinic of the William Harvey Hospital may well be.
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0: Oh, I do love the from Urban Hymns of 1997 and Bittersweet Symphony. And I've got Bon Jovi because he's brilliant, released September 1994 from the Lost Highway tour and Always, and also Mostly Autumn because they're brilliant. And the last, Bright Light, is the album from 2001. And Hollow, and hi to Malcolm Gavin, Alex Bass, Tony Maund, Roger Field, David Legumi, Jen Woodbridge, Bridget McCabe, Malcolm McCabe, also to Mandy Field, Louise Cook, and the Reverend Stephen Thomas. And many, many thanks to all of you for contacting me via Facebook last week. This week's picture is that I took of my Roberts radio in the display that comes up when you receive us on DAB, and we're on DAB all over the place, and it's just excellent. It's better, in fact, coverage, I think, than we've had for years. 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So yeah, you can join us any way you can, so please do. Yeah, Bon Jovi, Always.
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5: No, you twit. It's three, as in the number. Oh, you just can't trust these voiceover artists to get things right today. The number three show is about to be released. This will be replacing the number two show slots, so watch out for that one. It's a little bit different, but not much. Oh, come on and tune in. You don't know what you're missing. Or maybe you do. Yeah, we've just had that sound effect. What's going on?
6: There are two types of drive you can have on the motorway. One that feels like this. Or one that feels... like this. The difference is just a few little changes, like giving more space to the car in front or not hogging the middle lane, because being a little more considerate on the road actually reduces congestion and collisions, which transforms everyone's journey, so we all feel a little less and a lot more. National Highways.

0: So how wonderful was that? Mostly Autumn from the last bright light of 2001. Hollow. Orchestral Maneuvers in the Dark are up next, and fabulous Souvenir. And yeah, why don't buy some souvenirs from our website? All the W's, dcrfm.co.uk. We've got some brilliant merchandise. And if you're travelling through Dover and you're listening to us on DCR, as you should be, on DAB and also 104.9, and you want to buy souvenirs, then check us out on our website, all the W's, dcrfm.co.uk. And that way you can take some souvenirs away. So anyway, yeah, Souvenir, Orchestral Maneuvers in the Dark. And The Cure, which, and I've got a single, in actual fact, Love Song, because it's really good, from 1989. Please do contact me, Martin at dcrfm.co.uk. It'd be lovely to hear from you.
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The Cure, that was a single from 1989, Love Song. Right, last two tracks for this hour. Frost from Falling Satellites, and May 2018, Heartstrings, brilliant stuff. And also Van Halen, Top of the World, taking us to the top of the hour from 1991.

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2: 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And if you'd like to contact me, it's martin@dcrfm.co.uk. 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That'd be the way to get it. Got Christine and the Queens and Tilted from 2016, and Mercury Rev, haven't played this for ages, Arise from the Secret Migration of 2005. Hi.

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Mercury Rev from The Secret Migration of 2005 and Arise. And if you've been listening to my shows over the years, you'll know I absolutely love Imogen Heap. And here she is working with Guy Sigsworth under the guise of Fru a Fru. And the album's details of 2002. And yes, they worked very, very well together to produce the album. And this is one of the best tracks I think they've ever made, Psycho Babble.

0: Oh, how I love that. Frou Frou. That's Guy Sigsworth along with Imogen Heap. I think she's got such a gorgeous voice, and I just love the multi-track recording and the effects and just everything about that. Psycho Babble came out 2002. And I always consider myself to be a lucky man, despite having lost our beautiful Kelly at the age of 17 to cancer. I am very lucky that I have my lovely Lindy in my life, and that I'm still alive, to be absolutely honest, having broken my neck and having had knee replacements that have gone wrong, you know, all these sort of things. So I've got a triple play ahead of me of Lucky Man. I just stumbled upon them and thought, oh yeah, they'll go well together. So I've got Emerson, Lake and Palmer from 1970s. And The Verve from Urban Hymns from 1997, and Leonard Skinner from his Vicious Cycle of 2003. All are Lucky Man. Or should it be Lucky Men?
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0: Well, that was a triple play of Lucky Man, Lynyrd Skynyrd, The Verve and Emerson, Lake and Palmer. OK, if you'd like to contact me, please do. It's martin@dcrfm.co.uk. And one person who did was Big Al, that's Alex Pass in Hastings, who said last week, "And I suppose you've got any Fozzy, have you?" So I've sort of been looking, and I found that I have the album Sin and Bones from 2012. So I have a past life, especially for Alex Pass in Hastings. And I'm following that with Kansas from the Absence of Presence of 2029 and the song The River, which is rather good.
1: Hello, Laura from the Beehive Dover. We have some exciting news. We are now open Monday to Saturday, 10 till 5, except Friday afternoons when we shut at 1. If you're yet to come and visit us, we are in the former Roman Quay pub just opposite the Stembrook car park. 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So come in and see us. You are sure of a warm welcome from one of our many wonderful volunteers. 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
3: 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Let's be friends.

Well, the band Fozzy are from Atlanta in Georgia. They've been operating since 1999, and I've not heard them or heard of them until Alex Pass in Hastings happened to ask me if I have any. Lo and behold, I've got the one album, Sin and Bones, so I may well have to get some more. That was a past life, so many thanks to Alex Pass for pointing that one out. If you like any music on this Monday nights, then please do send me an email to martin@dcrfm.co.uk, or you can send a shopping list by text on 07761 775005. Cancer's coming up from the Absence of Presence album of 2020. Well, it says here 2029. That can't be right. It's probably 2019. The Song of the River Sang, that's what it's called. I think. Anyway, Mumford & Sons coming up as well from Babel of 2012, and Hopeless Wanderer. Well, that's me, just hopeless. Hey.

like 10,000 spoons when all you need is a knife. It's meeting the man of my dreams and then meeting his beautiful wife. And isn't it ironic?

0: Evanescence, Broken Pieces, Shine from the Bitter Truth. And they have a brand new album called Sanctuary. And I hope to be playing three tracks next week.
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0: And how I so love Evanescence. Hey, it's now gone 11 o'clock here on this Monday night on DCR 104.9 and DAB, where I'm playing Delane, because I love them, from Dark Waters of 2023. And I don't often do this, but I'm playing an instrumental. It's called The Cold, because I think it's rather splendid.

0: Go on, what do you reckon? That was Delane from Dark Waters of 2023, The Cold. And if you like that and you like the sort of music I'm playing here on DCR on 104.9 FM in Doverdale Sandwich and around the coastline, then also on DAB, covering an even bigger area, then please do send me an email to martin@dcrfm.co.uk. 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Or is that a bit technical?
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0: Rather awesome, wasn't it? Signal to Noise, and that was Peter Gabriel from the archive of Genesis of 2014. Stay with Genesis because of Nursery Crime. I have Seven Stones coming from it, and that's from November 1971, featuring Tony Banks, Mike Rutherford, Peter Gabriel, Steve Hackett, and Phil Collins. Absolutely fabulous band, and love them from those days on, and always will.
1: 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Hello. We are raising awareness and funds for research by the Institute of Cancer Research to discover a targeted chemo or cure for this rare form of cancer called desmoplastic small round cell tumors, DSRCT. 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Thank you.

Oh, Genesis and Seven Stones from Nursery Crime. And while that was playing, something absolutely awesome has just happened. Big white van turned up, envelope came through the door, and what have I got? I've got the new Evanescence Sanctuary album. So I'm going to be playing two tracks from that. Suddenly added to my playlist. Whoosh, bang, there it is. As is this, especially for Big Al Fozzie from Sin and Bones of 2012, and a track that he has selected, Oh, She Is My Addiction. So isn't that lovely? And yeah, terrific stuff. And if you too would like a request, then it's martin@dcrfm.co.uk, or you can text me 07761 775005.

Fozzy, taken from Sin and Bones of 2012, and She's My Addiction, especially for Big Al, so many thanks for the request. And I've never done this before, CD just arrived, copied already, and I did a sort of a review survey, and it came out with the two tracks that feature mostly as favourite are Calm Down and Self Destruct. They actually follow each other on the album as well. So without any further ado, yes, it's Evanescence, and the album only was released on the 5th. So there you go. And the 5th, that would be Friday.

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0: Well, they both brought tears to my eyes when I first heard those, which was, what, about 20 minutes ago? I've never done that before. Both tracks taken from the wonderful Evanescence and Sanctuary album that came out on the 5th of June. And there's going to be lots more of those tracks appearing in my shows in the future. I can tell you that for now. Now I've got Frost, formed in 2004. Jem Godfrey, and a member of Arena, Kino and IQ. Absolutely brilliant chap. Black Light Machine. And it's Martin on DCR FM. And if you want to contact me, it's Martin at dcrfm.co.uk. 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

The band was called Frost, formed by Jem Godfrey. And I'm going back to the Alan Parsons Project from 2007 now. Nothing left to lose. So there you go. It's martin@dcrfm.co.uk. And it's always good to bump into people in and around Dover, I must admit.

See There from Isolate and Medicate of July 2014, My Disaster. Don't think my show was that much of a disaster, was it? Anyway, if you think it was, then please email me, martin@dcrfm.co.uk. OK, after midnight, it's the Simon Rogers album show. It's the repeat of his Thursday show, which is normally 9 till midnight. And then during the course of the morning, you've got Marley in the Morning at 7 o'clock, Andy Lloyd's morning show at 10. Craig Bundy, he's on at 12 with Drive Time with Luca Marshall on at 3. And you got Paul Skelton. Wow, he's on at 6 with his number 3 show. And It's My Country, Pete Matthewman at 7. And then you have the Now Dig This, Lee Edgington's replay show from sometime back, but it'd be a good show anyway. That's on at 9 o'clock. And then the Jan Cave 1970s show, it's a 70s jukebox. That's on at 11 o'clock on this Tuesday or tomorrow night's show. So it's been yours truly, Martin Turner. I've been enjoying myself for the last 3 hours. I'm going to now be playing the new Evanescence album in full. And please do contact me, martin@dcrfm.co.uk. Cheers, folks. Thanks. Bye. See you on Monday.

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Well, good evening, everyone, and welcome back to the Album Show. This is Simon Rogers, and that was Coldplay. We've got lots of great music coming up tonight, and I'd just like to say thank you to Matt Curtis for the last 2 hours with his 80s show. Wonderful music he puts out there for us to listen to, and, you know, it's all those memories. Yes, it's wonderful. It really is. Thank you, Matt. We've got lots of great music coming up tonight. We've got our title artist of the week, which is of Monsters and Men. So yeah, if you like Florence and the Machine, then that's a similar ilk of music. So hope you enjoy that. So our first and last track of the show will be of Monsters and Men. And, yeah, more to come. That was Ordinary Creature, the first track. And that was from their album Always Love and Pain in the House in the Mouse Parade, released 2025. There you go. And that was, of course, the last track was, of course, Coldplay, All My Love. And that was from their album Moon Music from 2024. That was the last... that was the third single released from that album, and supposedly the last proper song as Chris Martin is described as releasing, producing. A lovely song. Anyway, we've got another lovely song coming up now. We've got a special request for Mandy. We have a Taylor Swift. Yeah, we do. Yeah, and this is Robin. Hope you enjoy. It's a lovely song.

Well, that was lovely. That was Robin by Taylor Swift. Lovely request there by Mandy. Thank you. Love that song. It's really nice. That's from our album Tortured Poets Department, the anthology from 2024. It's interesting that Taylor Swift has written or co-written nearly every song in her 12-album discography, with the exception of several cover versions. And that must have been a special song for her, as it was for Mandy. Hope you enjoy that, Mandy. Okay. So moving on, we've got our usual lineup of the show. Is we have our title last of the week, which we've already covered. So that's of Monsters and Men, beginning the first and last track of the show. We have our featured artist of the week. So three great tracks from a forgotten artist. In this case, we've got Klaatu. Yeah, and you think, I remember those, I can't remember what they sung. Well, we've got three absolute classics from them coming up. We have our Way Back When moment, where we have two absolute classic songs from the late 60s, early 70s. There's so much good music across the decades, it's very hard to play everything, but I like to dip into that time, that period, late 60s, early 70s, and pick out one or two special songs. So that's our Way Back When moment. And we have a movie spotlight moment of the week, which is a special track taken from a soundtrack, from a music score or a film of some form. And so we've got that coming up in the show as well. And as you know, we like to play lots of alternative, electronic, progressive, all sorts of genres, but that's where we normally focus. So let's get on with the show. How about some Travis?

there we go. Deacon Blue. And we're across the genres, across the decades, across the world with different bands. So I hope you enjoyed that. That was Deacon Blue and Born in a Storm from their album Rain Town from 1987. So as an album show, what we try to do is play some of the tracks that from albums that don't really get any airtime these days. They're as equally good as any tracks that may have been released as a single and may have been more popular. But yeah, in that case, it's just one of those special songs. Deacon Blue, Born in a Storm from Rain Town, 1987. Before that, we had Travis, and that was Driftwood, and that was from their album The Man Who from 1999. Hope you enjoyed that. It's really great tracks. I just get carried away with a lot of these, really do. Anyway, now we are at the first of our three featured artists of the week tracks from Klautu. And this is a complete classic of theirs. And as soon as I play it, you're going to recognise it. But it was actually covered by the Carpenters. So here goes.

That's the first song from our featured artist of the week, Cloutu, and Calling Occupants of Interplanetary Craft. And that was a song written by Canadian rock band Cloutu, originally released in 76. And it was their first album, which was 3:47 EST, or Eastern Standard Time. The song was played to open nighttime transmissions of pirate radio station Radio Caroline. So way back in the 70, well, when it was released, 76. And the following year, of its release, American soft rock duo The Carpenters covered the song. And that's the one that most people remember. It used a crew of 160 musicians. And their version reached the top 10 in the UK and Canada and charted at number one in Ireland. The idea of this track was suggested by the actual events that is described in Flying Saucer Reader, a book by Jay Davidson, published in 1967. And in March 1953, an organisation known as the International Flying Space Saucer Bureau sent a bulletin to all of its members urging them to participate in an experiment termed World Contact Day, whereby at a predetermined time and date, they would attempt to collectively send out telepathically a message to visitors from outer space. The message began with the words, "Calling in occupants of interplanetary craft." There you go. Wonderful song. Remember it well. Special track there. Shout out for Martin Turner, who used to be a DJ on Radio Caroline itself. Yes. So, well done, Martin. A special one for you. Anyway, let's move on. Tame Impala.

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1: Ladies and gentlemen, as you know, we have something special down here at Birdland this evening, a recording for Blue Note Records.

Excellent. That's Cantaloupe, Flip Fantasia by US3. That was from their album Hand in on the Torch.

7 p.m. So keep listening. I'm sure you enjoy it. It's a great show. And of course, Friday night, small night, between 6 and 7 p.m., well, 6 and 8 p.m., is Tony and then Lorraine with their shows, their dance shows. And anyway, there you go. That's one for you, Tony. Just to show you, I do like that stuff. There we go. What next? Well, we're rushing through the first hour, so I just thought I'd wind it down a little bit. We'll go over to Colin Blunstone, and then we've got our Way Back When moment. So here we go.

Amazing. So that's Colin Blunstone, and he was formerly the Zombies way back when. But that was his song, How Wrong Can One Man Be, from his album Some Years, It's the Time of Colin Blunstone. And he released that originally on his album Ennismore, his second album, solo album, from 1972. Fantastic album, but probably more better known for his hit single, I Don't Believe in Miracles. I don't believe in miracles. Yeah, that one. And that was him. So, yeah, lovely song, that one. And the album's actually got a lot of good music on it, but again, it's lost in the midst of time. And speaking of which, we have our Way Back When moment. Now we have two absolute classic tracks from Way Back When. And first of all, we've got the Bee Gees. And this is from Saturday Night Fever, of course. Absolute classic. Hope you enjoy it. And then we've got the Temptations. Yeah, two absolutely special songs just for you. Here comes.

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0: Two absolute classic tracks there from way back when. That, of course, was The Temptations and starring Marvin Gaye. And that's a nice bit of soul. Too Busy Thinking About My Baby. And that's from 1969. That goes out for our Justin Ridyard, who likes a bit of soul. And I think also our Lee Edgington, who likes soul as well, amongst other things. So hope you enjoyed that, both of you. Special track from way back when. And before that, we had the first of the two was the Bee Gees, of course. And that is How Deep Is Your Love. And that was made infamous, not famous, but infamous, with with Saturday Night Fever, the absolute classic, yeah, film. And that was released in 1977. Yeah, so slightly later, but it's an absolute classic, a stonking classic for you. Hope you enjoy. One of those timeless songs that people never grow too old of. Anyway, we've got, moving towards the top of the hour, we've got a couple of soft tracks now for you. We've got REM, followed by Chris de Burgh.
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